and Boston on 98.1 KJUG. She launched her debut album on Friday and over the weekend, and featuring that song, of course. 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

0: It is Aaron Watson on 98.1 KJAG, the 5 o'clock free ride brought to us by Firestone Walker, where I can comfortably say in their behalf, do not throw their products at artists on stage at concerts. Aaron Watson posted a funny video about getting hit with a beer in the face, which is not funny, not cool, and never, ever called for. But he made a joke of it because he said he was really disappointed that his fans were there, they were in the moment, and he got hit in the face, and nobody caught it on video. He was mad because there's no video of it, which is funny, but also, I repeat my first point, never cool, never called for, never appropriate to throw anything. I mean, maybe a bra, sure. Try to get it at their feet, but not anything else. Nothing else.
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0: 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It is about last call for this because it is selling out. It's going to sell out. If you got a couple bucks you want to throw at a great cause and also get treated VIP, let me tell you what's going on. Friday at the Hearst Ranch Winery Tasting Room, which is at the base of the Castle of San Simeon, right on the water there. Friday night, they're doing a beachfront tasting and VIP food and wine. And Caitlin Butts, singer, songwriter, musician, artist, we love her, Okie Girl, is performing a little acoustic set for that and raising money again for the Hearst Cancer Resource Center, the foundation at Hearst Castle. And then on Saturday night at the castle, up on the terrace with hors d'oeuvres and everything fancy, Darius Rucker is going to play for a very small crowd. And like I said, if you got the money to throw at it, tickets are still available for it. Hearst Ranch Winery is the website, Hearst Ranch Winery. Darius Rucker, private at the castle on Saturday night. Caitlin Butts at the Hearst Ranch Winery Tasting Room on Friday. And again, all the proceeds benefit the Hearst Cancer Resource Center, the foundation at Hearst Castle, and the Darius Rucker Family Fund. It's going to be pretty cool.
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0: Kenny Chesney, carry on through the 5 o'clock free ride now on 98.1 KJUG. And Pepper Daniels in with you. We checked the poll question brought to you by Be Right There Heating and Air. And the question, have you run into an old acquaintance or any old friends lately? And it's a funny question because, yes, I actually did. I mentioned this before at both shows, Thursday night's Ty Meyer show and Saturday's Tucker Wetmore show up at Vina Robles. I ran into people backstage that I had not seen in years. I'll tell you about Thursday night, the guitar player, steel guitar player and musician that was on stage with Ty. It was on his right. If you're looking at the stage on his left, he played the dobro, which is when they take the guitar and they put it flat down and do the thing. And he played steel guitar. He played all kinds of stuff. His name is Will Knack, and he used to tour with Wade Bowen, and he used to tour with Parker McCollum at times, and now he's with Ty Myers at times. Incredibly talented musician, and somebody I hadn't seen in many years. And when I went up to do the stage introduction Thursday night, I walked up on stage, and there he was standing right next to me. This is pretty cool.
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0: 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A few clouds lingering overnight tonight. 62 for the overnight low. Warmer tomorrow and even Saturday. We're looking at 80s at the beaches, 80s and low 90s in Slo, and low 100s above the grade.

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There's Baby Blues. That's the new one from Ashley Cook on 98.1 KJUG. She is going to circle back around the Central Coast. She's played down at the Siren once before with Good Medicine Presents. Now she's up to the Fremont in October, and that show is on the KJUG concert calendar. Before that, Tucker Wetmore and Brunette. I'll say it again. I've said it a couple times today. Great show from Tucker on Saturday night at Vina Robles Amphitheater. Big special thanks to the crew, the staff, everybody involved at Vina Robles Amphitheater. It's just great to go up there and see a show, see that Saturday night, perfect summer weather, and then see a great show, engaging.

0: King. Tucker is great. The band was great. The light show was great. They have a really, really good show going around. Tucker Wetmore, definitely awesome. Bunch of great shows coming up. The Siren, the Fremont, and Vina Robles Amphitheater all through the fall.
1: This is The Jug.
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0: It's okay if you slept in today. 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
1: It's like that movie. Love that movie. Where the Heart Is. Have you ever seen that?
2: Oh.
1: With Natalie Portman?
2: Sure, I didn't.
1: Oh, you would really like it.
2: Seriously?
1: Yeah, she lives in a Walmart and has a baby in a Walmart. Like, that's where she, you know, her boyfriend ditched her in a parking lot, in the Walmart parking lot. And so she, like, doesn't have anywhere to go. And so she ends up staying the night in this Walmart because... I don't want to give it away, but anyway, she goes into the bathroom to just to use the bathroom, you know, as they dropped her off, but then the Walmart closed.
2: Right.
1: They didn't realize she was in there, so she was like, you know, hello, whatever, so making her way around and starts eating and then decides, like, that's actually, she's going to do this all the time, but she gets really good at it.
2: Yeah.
1: Stays there, has her baby, anyway,
2: and then
1: it's a whole story after that. Living in the Walmart is not the entire movie, that's just the beginning of it. Really great movie.
2: Okay.
1: She's like Cash Brown.
2: Because obviously Walmart employees never check the bathrooms before they lock the store.
1: Well, it just happened to be like one of those things. Listen, don't knock that movie.
2: Listen, I want to talk more about Hash Brown for a second. My man's got some tastes. Hash Brown apparently went on quite the shopping spree. When they found the dog, it was surrounded by roughly $7,000 worth of merchandise, including engagement rings with gift cards, cheese, with exactly one bite taken out of each piece of cheese, and then bizarrely, seven dead birds.
1: Mm.
2: My man, Hash Brown the Boxer.
1: Are boxers like known? I don't know. I feel like they are. But are they known for like eating things? Like getting things removed from their stomach at the...
2: Oh, gross.
1: At the vet.
2: Oh,
1: I don't know. I feel like I've heard that, though. Or people with boxers, like their dogs,
2: don't they,
1: just eat things.
2: Don't they just automatically throw up stuff?
1: No, sometimes, you know,
2: you
1: have to get like
2: up.
1: Things surgically removed.
2: Ew.
1: I know. But
2: do like an ultrasound, like, oh, your dog's got a pocket knife and a sock.
1: Yeah.
2: Ew.
1: That Hot Wheels.
2: Yeah, you know. Ate a car? Dumb dog? Anyway, lots of commenters. We're having fun with it. Hash Brown's a player. What, Hash Brown can't have hobbies now? He's killing birds, and he's eating cheese and getting engagement rings.
1: I love how you laugh about these stories now that you have Max. You would have hated this dog a year ago.
2: I would have hated the dog.
1: Like, stupid dog.
2: Dumbass name.
1: Totally.
2: Dumbass. Call him dumbass name, Hash Brown.
1: Now I love like, oh, Hash Brown.
2: I love
1: buddy.
2: It. Such a cute name.
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1: There's another one from Shane Smith and the Saints, Live Free on 98.1 KJUG. Probably not going to get to see Shane this year because he played the Central Coast twice last year, so they'll probably skip this year, but I would never miss a Shane Smith

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0: Chevy Silverado and the latest from Bailey Zimmerman on 98.1 K-Jug and Pepper Daniels about ready to click on out of here. Just a reminder, Tom and Becky are giving away Hudson Westbrook tickets for Vina Robles Amphitheater Sunday or Saturday, October 10th. He's going to be there, and it's going to be a great show. 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Lots of good tickets are still available for this. You could also win them with Tom and Becky in the morning tomorrow morning.
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0: 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And if it breaks,
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0: I'm Michael Wiley from Be Right There Heating and Air. 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
4: 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A few clouds and low 60s. Overnight tonight, tomorrow, warmer and warmer on Wednesday with a heat advisory in effect. Low 80s at the beaches, mid to upper 80s, low 90s and Slow, and low 100s above the grade. It's Ella Langley now and with Mandy in next. Have a great night. 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

Jordan Davis turned this truck around on 98.1 at K-Jug. What's up, Jug Country? How's your Monday going? It is Mandy here checking in. I hope your weekend was fantastic. Mine was. I was not at the Tucker Wetmore show, but we'll get into that on why later. First, in Little Big Town, just day drinking. Everybody.

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Hope you're having a great Monday. Make sure you join us tomorrow. We do have another chance for you to win tickets to go see Hudson Westbrook. He's coming to the Vina Robles Amphitheater in October. 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

0: 98.1, KJ Flatlin Calvary, never coming back. 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We're looking at the most vendors that we've ever had come to the Mac and Cheese Fest, but that means we need just as many attendees to help pick out who's going to have the best mac and cheese recipe. 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

0: That's a new one from Coe Wetzel and Ella Langley called Jaded. This is Mandy on 98.1 at K-Jug, and we are going to give you a chance to go see Johnny Blue Skies at the Santa Barbara Bowl. Johnny Blue Sky is known for his like outlaw country type sound. You might recognize him, also known as Sturgill Simpson. Show's going to be Wednesday, September 9th, and you can get your tickets with Pepper Daniels in the afternoon. 4:20 in the afternoon for this week is your chance at winning Johnny Blue Skies tickets to the Santa Barbara Bowl.
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painted you pretty. That is Hudson Westbrook. How you doing? I'm Andy on 98.1 at KJUG. Speaking of Hudson Westbrook, you know he's coming to the Vina Rolla's Amphitheater, right? Yeah, October 10th. We've got your tickets to win. I'll tell you how on the way. Right now, Eleni Wilson.

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0: That is Riley Green. Think as you drunk on 98.1 KJUG. It is Mandy back with you talking Hudson Westbrook tickets. Now, this is one of the more highly anticipated shows of the year. I've never seen a response when we announced that he's coming to Vina Robles Amphitheater. Also bringing along Kenny Whitmire and Ethan Burdick. That show happening Saturday, October 10th. Now, we have your tickets. All you got to do is listen with Tom and Becky in the morning. Your next chance is going to be tomorrow. Tomorrow between 6 and 10 a.m. Tune in with Tom and Becky. You'll have your chance at Hudson Westbrook tickets.
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3: He's a ranch hand in a pinch, man. 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A cast iron skillet swinging lid flipper.

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0: thought it was love. That is Ty Myers on 98.1 at KJUG. I'm Mandy, and just one of the many concerts that we had this summer, a sold-out Thursday night at the Apple Beach Golf Resort. So one of my favorites of the year was able to say hi to him. He was actually still in his golf gear when we met him because he was playing golf at the Apple Beach Golf Resort, just enjoying one of the many reasons why we love hanging out at Apple Beach for summer concerts. Speaking of concerts, I heard Tucker Wetmore was amazing Saturday night at Vina Robles Amphitheater. A lot of people assumed that I was going to go to that show, and I would have assumed that as well, except Train was playing at the Santa Barbara Bowl that same night. And here's the thing. I've never seen Train live. I know like 10 or 11 Train songs, so I had to pass. I had to pass on the Tucker Wetmore tickets and meet and greets, hand those off to someone else, and go see Train at Santa Barbara, which was, by the way, well worth it. Finally got to see Drops of Jupiter live, and it made my night. Looking at the KJUG concert calendar, our next one is going to be Wednesday, September 9th. That is Outlaw Country. Johnny Blue Skies, a.k.a. Sturgill Simpson. He's going to be coming to the Santa Barbara Bowl Wednesday, September 9th. You can grab your tickets over on the KJUG app. Or to win, you can hang out with Pepper Daniels in the afternoon, and he'll have your hookup all week long at 4:20. That is going to be your opportunity to win Johnny Blue Skies tickets.
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Hey, it's Tom and Becky. Hope you're having a great Monday. Make sure you join us tomorrow. We do have another chance for you to win tickets to go see Hudson Westbrook. He's coming to the Vina Robles Amphitheater in October. 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

0: Hands up. That is Jelly Roll 98.1 KJUG. My name is Mandy, and hands up if you love some stand-up comedy. Hey, I am right there with you. Stand-up comedy, one of my favorite performance types, and we've got comedian Bert Kreischer coming to the Vina Robles Amphitheater. That's going to be for Sunday, September 20th. You can find all of his Netflix specials online streaming, as well as his movie, The Machine. And in fact, that's going to be your text keyword to get in on Bert Kreischer tickets. 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That's MACHINE to 805-549-8698. You'll be entered for tickets to Bert Kreischer at Vina Robles.
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0: Taylor Swift, I knew it, I knew ya. My name is Mandy, 98.1 KJUG. Quick look at the jug poll before I check on out of here. It's brought to you by Be Right There Heating and Air. Don't forget to get Tom and Becky's answers to the question by listening to the latest episode of their podcast. We want to know, have you been reunited with a long-lost friend recently? Have you been reunited with any old friends, yes or no? Right now, the votes split like 30-70 yes. I'm sorry, 30 yes and 70% no. Tom, I did check in this morning. He said he was reunited with some old friends. I'm going to say no, not recently. I guess at the fair, you know, you check in with people that maybe you haven't seen in a few years. So there was that, but nothing other than that sticks out to mind. I'm going to say no, because we all have like the fair reunion where we see each other if we haven't seen each other in a long time. So, let us know your vote. Take the vote over on the KJUG app or jugcountry.com.
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1: Hey, it's Tom and Becky. Hope you're having a great Monday. Make sure you join us tomorrow. We do have another chance for you to win tickets to go see Hudson Westbrook. He's coming to the Vina Robles Amphitheater in October. Be listening tomorrow morning, 9:30, right here on the Jug.

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Hey, it's Tom and Becky. Hope you're having a great Monday. Make sure you join us tomorrow. We do have another chance for you to win tickets to go see Hudson Westbrook. He's coming to the Vina Robles Amphitheater in October. Be listening tomorrow morning, 9:30, right here on The Jump.

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0: Greetings all, this is Jim with Roosters Firearms. I want to let you know about the upcoming Friends of the National Rifle Association dinner event on Saturday, September 5th at 4:30 p.m. at the Atascadero Elks Lodge. 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

ranch hand in a pinch, man. Hotter than the red on the cattle brand, 'cause she's a gold digger with a quick trigger. A cast iron skillet swinging lid flipper. Now he's a double wide on the county line, sipping on a six pack of Lone Star Light. 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

0: Okay, Joe, we're talking about Becky. Good morning. 5:59, a minute shy of 6. Time for Central Coast headlines. 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If you have unwanted or old handguns, rifles, or shotguns, and you want to make some quick cash, bring them to Roosters. They're buying.
1: Greetings, all. This is Jim with Roosters Firearms. 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
2: Good morning with your Central Coast headlines. I'm Ben Hayes. The California Highway Patrol Paso Robles Air Unit rescued two climbers stranded near Hurricane Point north of Big Sur. On Saturday evening, the H-70 helicopter located two climbers stranded on a steep chute approximately 600 feet below the roadway. Because of the steep terrain and the inability to safely dismount from the hoist hook, a helicopter rescue technician was inserted to assist the first climber while remaining attached to the hoist, and eventually the second climber was also rescued. The Paso Robles City Council unanimously approved the first reading of an ordinance allowing locally based cannabis businesses to deliver medicinal and recreational cannabis without operating storefronts. Businesses may apply to operate in the Riverside Corridor and commercial light industrial zoning districts. They must remain at least 600 feet from schools, daycare centers, youth centers, and public parks. ABC's Wayne Cabot says a 68-year-old from France died after his car got stuck in the mud in Death Valley, California.
3: No other vehicles around. He and his companion abandoned their car, walked across the salt flats, temperatures of 116. About a mile in, the 68-year-old couldn't go anymore. So his friend continued until flagging down a motorist who called 911. But by the time that the California Highway Patrol helicopter located the man Monday, it was too late. He had died. Death Valley's Park Service telling travelers to stay on paved roads during this extreme heat. Wayne Cabot, ABC News.
2: And Governor Gavin Newsom is urging California parents to take advantage of two savings programs for their children. Families can combine the state's Cal Kids program with the federal Trump Accounts Initiative. Both are designed to give children money for their future. California launched Cal Kids in 2022, and more than a million families have signed up. You're up to date with local and state news with your Central Coast headlines. I'm Ben Hayes.
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0: Hey, we're looking good right now. No issues on the roads, according to the California Highway Patrol. Weather today, here we go. Morning fog and clouds. Yep, sunny and hot conditions. Super hot conditions today. Paso Robles going to get to 105. San Luis Obispo, 88 today. Arroyo Grande, 85. And Santa Maria, 82.
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0: and welcome to the award-winning Jug Country Morning Show, live from the Railside Center in San Luis Obispo, California. Ladies and gentlemen, please welcome your hosts for this morning, Tom Cafuri and Becky Kingman.
1: But it was like a school shooting drill. They have drills that they make kids do where they practice what to do if somebody comes to shoot up their school. I never heard that before. Then I had to tell my sons the truth. I didn't want to tell them this. Son, listen to me. That drill. If somebody comes to your school and wants to shoot it up, I'm just going to be honest with you. You probably going to get shot. Just being real. You got a famous dad. I talk a lot of shit. They're going to be gunning for you, little buddy. Just stay low and run in a zigzag pattern and don't try to save anybody, son. Do you understand me? Why would you have kids rehearse for some shit they have no control over? All you're doing is training these kids to worry. It's the stupidest drill I've ever heard of. And while you're in there training them during these drills, why aren't you training the shooter too? This n- here listening and learning like the other kids. Sit in the back of, where are we supposed to meet? All the parents is looking at each other crazy. Because we know as parents that one of us is raising the shooter. Just don't know which one of us it is. All we know for sure is that if you're a white parent, the chances that it's you, exponentially higher than the rest of us.
2: Hey boys, set apart.
3: Hey, this is Tom, and I was calling. I saw the story about the trailer park, the Swinger trailer park. It says here, So I got a couple questions, if you don't mind, if you have just a quick second. It says you need to send a picture of your spouse.
2: It's just kind of like a little thing that goes with it, but I mean, people have been sending all kind of.
3: Okay. Well, listen. How hot does my spouse have to be?
4: Oh, Lord.
3: Okay, we gotta run. We gotta run.
5: It's a mystery wrapped in a riddle inside an enigma.
6: Well, who's gonna monitor the monitors of the monitors?
7: I always feel like T-Boy's Imbium.
3: Could be.
7: Like, they could be friends, like, for sure.
3: Oh, absolutely. Like, cousin. That's my cousin.
7: Yeah.
3: My cousin Louisiana.
7: Yes.
3: T-Boy. My man.
7: I wonder how that guy's doing.
3: Yeah.
7: Definitely in jail.
3: For sure. County jail, too.
7: Oh, yeah.
3: Like a bad Saturday night for him. Still in county jail on a Tuesday. Yeah. All right.

0: pretty good mood today. How are you? Fired up?
1: Yeah, I'm reading some texts from Waiting on the Mud Mike, and Waiting on the Mud Mike is great.
0: All right.
1: He's always like, you know, good morning.
0: Yeah.
1: You know.
0: Yeah.
1: Today, first, yeah. Right off the bat. At what is the age cutoff to call your parents' new spouse, your step-parent, or the kids' step-siblings? I said probably never. I mean, they're step-parents and step-siblings. Yeah. So we have more context. This is at 6 o'clock this morning, you guys. These are the questions.
0: Wow.
1: And he says, no, I mean for a couple that's getting married, referring to their children, the other person's children. So, like, what is that? What does that mean, Mike? Like, you're saying, what is the cutoff for you to not say, oh, that's my daughter, instead of that's my stepdaughter? Like, when do you drop the step?
0: Yeah, I think he's asking, when do you say they're mine after the marriage?
1: That's what I'm saying. So, like, instead of me saying, like, oh, that's my stepdaughter, I would say, oh, that's my daughter?
0: Yeah, no, I don't know. Never on that one.
1: Never. It's always your, but once it's always
0: you,
1: step.
0: But once you get married, then I think you can say, this is my stepdaughter, but not before.
1: Oh, no. Yes, totally. But yeah. I don't think you ever drop the step for any of that, do you? Oh, my stepdaughter.
2: I don't know.
1: Depending, well, I'm going to tell you right now.
2: Age, though?
1: No, I'm going to tell you right now.
0: If the kid's 2, when the kid's 12.
1: I'm going to tell you right now.
0: Okay.
1: If, God forbid, Jeff and I ever get divorced and he gets remarried, that's not your daughter.
0: Okay.
1: That's not your son.
0: I see what you're saying right there.
1: I'm not even sure I like the stepdaughter, stepson thing, but it is what it is. That's just life, but not.
0: You just talked about potentially one of the most traumatic situations in anybody's life. You just threw that out there like, let's just say Jeff and I get divorced.
1: But you know what I'm saying? No, I said God forbid.
0: I get it.
1: But also, like, I'm not really, like, that's, depending on the closeness of the relationship, I couldn't imagine my daughter or my son calling anyone else, like, oh, my mom.
0: Right, no, there's one mom.
1: Unless, like, you really stepped into that mom role and I wasn't around. And that's only if I chose not to be around. If I died, you're still not mom.
0: Yeah.
1: There are lots...
0: I think there's lots to consider. I think age is, I mean, if the kid's 2, it's a different language when the kid turns 18 or 17 or 14.
1: Now Mike is asking, or do you just refer to them as your wife's kids? Maybe when they're old.
0: I don't know. What does your wife say?
1: Have they lived in the house with you? Or are they like 25 when you were married? You could say, oh, my wife's son or my, yeah, I don't know.
0: I mean, if. By the way, and if you're in an older situation, when the kids are older, like 25 or 28 or 34, they're never going to be your stepdaughter, right?
1: I don't know. There's a lot of people weighing in on this on the text line this morning, so I don't know if we get to that here in a minute.
0: Well, let's get to it.
1: All right.
0: We'll get to it next.
1: Thanks, Mike, for kicking the show off like this today.
0: And in the meantime, let's talk about a song that's nothing to do with divorce. All right.

0: K-Chub with Tom and Becky. Good morning. All right, time for our jug pull of the day today. We'll get to that in a minute, though. Because apparently the when do I call my kids kids divorce, remarry. I am, what I was saying earlier, I totally agree with Drunk and Love's Cole Swindell.
1: I 1,000% agree with Drunk and Love's Cole Swindell. So, we're talking about Mike. Okay, waiting on the bed, Mike. And he said, when do you stop referring to kids as
0: stop or start?
1: Yeah. His wording, and it was a little confusing to me, but I believe we're getting to the when do you start or stop referring to step-parents or step-siblings as step-siblings.
0: Is this my daughter or is this my stepdaughter if you remarry?
1: Okay,
0: or...
1: so Drunk and Loves Cole Swindell. Totally agree. So I think he's referring to when people get married and they have adult children. Does the new spouse call their bonus children their stepkids? For instance, my dad got married at 60 years old. I do not call his wife my stepmom. I do not call her children my stepbrother and sisters. This is just my dad's wife and her kids. I totally agree with that.
0: I totally agree.
1: Dad gets married at 60. It's like, that's my dad's, you know, my dad's wife, you know.
0: Right. And I think you call dad's wife probably by her first name.
1: Yes.
0: This is my dad's wife, Susan.
1: Well, what else
0: would you
1: call her?
0: What I'm saying is, like, sometimes, like, when you're in a kid parent, you don't call your mom, like, you don't call your mom Sherry. Or maybe you do at this point in life.
1: I call her Cher sometimes.
0: Yeah.
1: Okay, but not in like a way. I mean,
0: I just want to
1: also call her mama half the time.
0: See, that's what I'm saying, right? That's what
1: when
0: I'm saying.
1: It's just fun talking to Cher. Like, oh, when Cher's being crazy, she
0: mama.
1: Gets the Cher.
0: That's great.
1: If it were a stepmom, though, what do you call? I would say, like, if your stepmom's name's Heather, I would be like, oh, that's, oh, here, Heather. Like, what do you call her? Like, your stepmom?
0: Yeah, you would never say, hi, stepmom.
1: No, but so you'd have to call her by your first name, right?
0: I guess, yeah.
1: So Jeff's mom got remarried when Jeff was in his 20s. Never lived with the stepbrothers. They were about 21, 22, somewhere in there when his mom got married. And they're like the same age. There's twins. There's Jeff. There's one older one.
0: Right? I see. So they're right there.
1: Right there. So Jeff does refer to them as like, oh, you know, stepbrothers, but not in like a... Like, these are my stepbrothers.
0: His mom almost like married their dad.
1: Yes. It's almost like a, you know...
0: Yeah.
1: Stepbrother, but never like lived with him. So it's almost like an awkward, like, not sure where that lands.
0: Yeah. Does he see him? Is he friends?
1: Well, they all live in Seattle.
0: So not that often.
1: No. I mean, they're not. He does not call them.
0: Giving a hand slap. Hey, bro.
1: No. And of course, like, when they see each other Thanksgiving, like, oh, how are you? You know, but it's never like a. I don't think he's ever called one of them once on the phone, ever.
0: Does he ever text any of them?
1: Never.
0: They, okay, well, I mean, Jeff rarely texts anyway.
1: Jeff doesn't even text me. Like, he's the worst.
0: He doesn't have thumbs. He married a thumbless person. It's fine.
1: But anyway, so...
0: So back to the question.
1: Yes.
0: Because a lot of people have a lot of different opinions, and it is a...
1: It's interesting.
0: It's interesting. It's a thing.
1: So Lisa, the realtor from Creston, said, whenever it feels right, I didn't birth two of my girls, but they are definitely my daughters. No step.
0: So again, I want to know the ages of when you took over momhood or parenting.
1: Like, yes.
0: Again, if the kid was two and you raised the kid,
1: but like,
0: probably
1: and I don't
0: you
1: know
0: could
1: the
0: call
1: situation.
0: Your daughter and vice versa.
1: Yes.
0: That's mom.
1: So everything's different. But like, dude, is their mom still in the picture?
0: Right.
1: And like very, like that's their mom.
0: Is she passed away? Is she in prison? Is she
1: like, yeah, what are the circumstances there? Because I think every circumstance.
0: Right.
1: Is different, you know. Your skanky best friend has weighed in this morning.
0: What up, girl?
1: I met my older kids when they were 4 and 5. I've never called them my stepkids because I felt like when I got married and took responsibility of them, they became mine. I've been very lucky. And that's a guy, by the way. I've never had to give them the you're not my real dad. I've never had them give me that you're not my real dad speech. They're
0: that's
1: now
0: good.
1: 17 and 19. So different circumstance. You say... you took responsibility of them. They were 4 and 5. So I'm assuming biological dad not in the picture there.
0: Right. You raised them.
1: But if biological dad was in the picture and he was like, those are my kids, I could see where that would be like contentious. You know?
0: I wonder how, if you don't mind me asking too, like when you went to a function, your new wife and her kids, now your kids, stepkids, but when you went to a function where they were 6 and 7 or something, did you ever have to introduce them? And did you say, this is Steve and you know, this is Stevie and Johnny? Or did you say, these are my stepkids, Stevie and Johnny?
1: These are my stepkids. I just, you know. And especially
0: and
1: if you have kids together, I couldn't imagine. You're like, this is my son, John, and this is my stepson, Tom. Like, oh, that'd be terrible.
0: Right.
1: That'd put you in a real butthole situation, wouldn't it?
0: This is our new child, Timmy. He's one, and these are my stepkids.
1: Yeah.
0: Oh, boy.
1: Tiny Russell said, my stepkids and myself don't use the step. I am their dad, and they are my son and daughters.
0: There you go.
1: So, again, but probably different circumstance, it sounds like.
0: Sure.
1: Shauna Lynn, my husband and I have been together for 21 years. Him and my daughter have never put step in any conversation. It's always been dad or daughter. She was 15 when we got together.
0: Wow.
1: But nobody's giving me the other parent side of it.
0: Right.
1: Like, I get that 100%, and I think that that is wonderful, and what a lucky situation,
0: right.
1: You know, that you guys, when you say fell into, that's not it, but, you know, like,
0: right.
1: How about blessed? What a great blessed situation you fell into.
0: Sure, sure.
1: Unnamed, how do you feel about half siblings? I have one on my mom's side that I would just call my full sister, and I have one on my dad's side that I barely know.
0: I don't
1: understand. That's a good question, though.
0: I don't understand halves, though. I don't understand halves.
1: Yeah, you do. It's if you have the same mom or the same dad in a different... Like, if when we said parents remarried, they got stepkids, now they have kids together, that would be your half sister. You have the same mom or the same dad. When you have one same parent, it's a half.
0: I see. I gotcha. Okay.
1: Yeah.
0: So in that scenario, the four or five... Then the new couple has a baby. How do the siblings refer to themselves as?
1: Yes.
0: Is that your brother? Is that your stepbrother?
1: But you know people in that situation. And
0: brother.
1: I'm assuming they don't call each other their half-siblings.
0: Right.
1: It's just your siblings.
0: Right. Or my brother from another mother. Literally.
1: Yes.
0: Yes. Okay.
1: Christina Loves Nika said, my mom had kids with her previous marriage. My dad had a son from his previous. And then they had me. I don't call them my half-brother or half-sister. So there you go.
0: Do you call them step?
1: They were not step, though. They're
0: Okay, you're right.
1: That's their half.
0: You're right.
1: Lisa, going back when she said she didn't birth two of the girls,
0: yeah.
1: But definitely your daughter. So the girls were 15 and 17, 22 years ago. Mom's involvement was off and on. At one point when talking to the girls, their birth mom actually referred to me as your mom. After that, the youngest started calling her by her first name.
0: Okay.
1: Yeah.
0: Yeah.
1: Yeah. So every situation is different, you
0: know?
1: Right. Christina Loves Nika said, my dad's son, we don't talk to him. He was kind of disowned a long time ago.
0: Ooh.
1: Your skanky best friend. My older kids call me by my first name or say I'm their stepdad, but they call their little brother and sister just brother and sister. So, yeah, I couldn't imagine if it's my half. I mean, unless you're really referring to them in a conversation where I'm talking to you, like, oh, that's my half sister. But I would never, in personal or other like situations, be like, this is my half sister.
0: Right.
1: That's your sister.
0: Right. All right, well, that is not our jug poll of the day today. We'll get to the jug poll in a little bit. But this part of Divorce Court has been brought to you by Be Right There Heating and Air. They do sponsor the jug poll, which we'll get to in a second. Is your air conditioner sweating or making terrifying noises? Don't panic. 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

0: 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And if it breaks,
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0: 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Good morning.
1: San Francisco, you know, it's a great city, but all that dirtiness and homelessness, y'all, man, y'all got to clean that off the streets. It's not raining in San Francisco to clean up those dirty-ass streets they got there.
0: You know what else? What other city I think's dirty? Houston.
2: Yeah.
0: I think Houston's a dirty city.
2: Yeah.
0: I think St. Louis is dirty. Yeah. I know Detroit's dirty.
2: Mm-hmm.
0: Cleveland may be really dirty. I think Houston, though.
2: Portland, disgusting.
0: Portland's a weird dirty and smelly. Dirty and smelly.
2: Yeah.
0: This story comes from Houston, where three postal carriers are among five people who have been federally charged in a $23 million stolen check operation that prosecutors say they ran for nearly 6 years, where these postal workers would steal checks in the mail and then they would send them to other people via FedEx. Their little scheme was called Slips and Chips.
2: Slips. Did they call it that? Or
0: yeah, that's what they call that. That operation, Slips and Chips. Postal carriers, don't care about their names. Catherine, Dracar, Malcolm, charged. Prosecutors say they stole the checks. Here's what I want to know. Anyway, they all face federal charges. They're all going to go to prison. Good. They all should go to prison. I don't understand, though. What do you do with that check, though, that's made out? If I went and stole somebody's check and it was made out to, I don't know, Susan Johnson, and I sent it to you, and it was like for $100,000, how would you go cash that check made out to Susan Johnson? How do you do that?
2: I don't know.
0: You're not Susan Johnson.
2: Part of chips and...
0: I know, but I don't know how criminals...
2: Fake IDs?
0: So then you have a check made out to Susan Johnson for $100,000. You then go rush and get yourself
2: not for
0: a fake
2: $100,000.
0: ID. But it could be. Could be.
2: Well, if you're going to... You're probably going to need...
0: You just go bang out your own ID.
2: Increments. You
0: know. And then you go in and you say to your bank... You can't go in and say to your bank, I'm Susan Johnson, because you don't have an account for Susan Johnson.
2: But that's what I'm saying. If you have it in smaller increments, maybe you could just be like, I just want to cash it. I don't want to deposit it.
0: Susan, type in, you had to put your card in, type in your PIN.
2: Okay. Sex, drugs, rock and roll. I feel like they would know.
0: Yes, they would. Good start.
2: Said they wash it and rewrite it to somebody else. What does that mean when you say they wash it?
0: I want to know. Like in the laundry?
2: No, Elon. I know that's not the literal.
0: I know.
2: Like it can't be.
0: I've seen To Live and Die in L.A. It was a great movie, by the way. I've seen it. They put the dollars in the dryer to make them seem worn after they fake them. They fake make them and then they put them in the dryer.
2: I know. But maybe that is what sex, drugs, rock and roll means. But okay. I imagine it's something else completely. Katie in the room said on the bottom of checks, there are numbers you can utilize to commit fraud. And you're right. Sex, drugs, rock and roll. Wash the ink off, then rewrite it for a different amount to somebody else and use the account number and check. How do you do that? How do you wash it off?
0: I picture like an eraser on a number two pencil.
2: Yeah.
0: And like you lick it. And then you try to erase the person's name on the check.
2: Why are you licking the eraser?
0: Because it makes the ink come off better.
2: Why do you know that?
0: I know things.
2: Why do you know that?
0: I don't know, but I know
2: things. How many erasers have you licked in your life?
0: I don't know, but I know that.
2: What? I've never heard of that in my life.
0: Do you have a pencil over there?
2: I don't.
0: Okay, because I'll lick it.
2: If I did, I wouldn't give it to you because I don't want to see you lick an eraser.
0: You just tap it on your tongue, and then you go and you do that. You
2: really?
0: On the check, yeah. Or
2: they have erasable pins now.
0: Yes.
2: I've never heard of the eraser.
0: Well, that's just the way. Anyway, it just seems tough. And then you write it for like $5,000 or something to yourself? I don't know. And it seems like a work.
2: Sex, drugs, rock and roll. That's for criminals to know. I'm not a criminal.
0: That's
2: but
0: right.
2: But I know somebody else had their check account Friday. They wrote me a check and went to a cash and their bank account was closed. All happened same day. I don't know what any of that means that you just said.
0: Well, I don't know, but it sounds fraudy.
2: Sounds fraudy. Sounds like you are maybe a...
0: Criminal.
2: Criminal.
0: This is fine. We have there's room for everybody here
2: Needy
0: on the Jug Dead. Every morning show.
2: So Tom takes people's bank receipts to find targets. Sus. Now, I have to almost agree with Needy Dead on that. There's a reason why...
0: I kind of do, too.
2: I'm putting two and two together now. You take bank receipts and you know the eraser thing.
0: I've known the eraser thing for a long time.
2: Hitting on Tom Hawley, I had a... Hold on. Do you know that for a long time? Like, you used to forge your mom's signature? Like, you would erase it?
0: No. I'm just saying, like, this is something you pick up when you're, like, in elementary school or something. If you're really trying
2: juvie.
0: To erase something. Well, I wasn't in juvie.
2: Hitting on Tom Hawley, I had a coworker steal a guest check for $800 and went to a local liquor store to cash it. She got in trouble, but they didn't ID her when it was cashed. It says local LIQ.
0: Wow.
2: I'm assuming that means liquor store, but I could have made that up.
0: I think you're right. There's a local liquor store that'll let you cash a check for $800 with no ID.
2: So Needy Ned had said, calm down there, catch me if you can. I didn't know what that meant, but someone else said, someone has watched Leonardo DiCaprio and Tom Hanks movie Catch Me If You Can too many times. It shows people how to do this kind of stuff. Is that where you got that from?
0: No. I don't think so.
2: Sex, drugs, rock and roll. One of my customers wrote me a check. I deposited it in my bank the same day he wrote somebody else's check. And that chick he wrote to somebody else was washed and rewrote for a different amount, and their bank account caught the fraud and closed the account before my check hit their account.
0: Wow.
2: All sounds like criminal scumbag behavior.
0: I'm telling you, man, and you try to, I think, I may be wrong, but I think the banks can catch on to this pretty quickly. I think now they can. Although the stories about this scheme in Houston have been going on for 6 years, stealing checks and mailing them to, sending them FedEx to people, and then they're washing them, and I mean, it's went on for 6 years. They finally caught him, but I don't know, man. Banks these days, I'm not a fan right now. I've had a couple issues with some banks, my banks lately, my credit unions, my banks.
2: I thought you were closing that account.
0: I'm about to. I slept on it. I gave it a day to think about it. Yeah, I'm gonna wrap that up, but I got to figure something out with the state of California. That's gonna be fun.
2: I don't
0: fun.
2: Think it's your bank's fault.
0: It's my bank's fault. Okay. Yeah. Stupid policies. I hate policies.
2: Policies are so dumb.
0: They're dumb.
2: Rules are meant to be broken.
0: That's exactly right, Rebecca.
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0: Kate Jubb with Tom and Becky. Good morning. You know the Gaslight Lounge up the street here?
1: Yes.
0: Okay. So I drive by that most every day, as do you. And it's been vacant for a long time. There's actually two businesses there, right there on the corner. It's right across
1: the liquor store.
0: There's the liquor store and then the lounge, but yeah. Both are closed.
1: Yes.
0: Okay.
1: Have been for quite some time.
0: Right. So I got to thinking as I'm driving by yesterday, and again, that Starbucks went in right across the street. The car wash is right across the street. It's on Broad. You know where it is.
1: Everyone knows where we're talking about.
0: If I own that building and I gave it to you right now and I said, Becky, or I gave it to you, Jug Country, and said, Jug Country, you have to turn it into a business. You can choose any business you want. I've got the money, but you have to turn it into a business. You have to make it successful. What business could or should go in that location right there?
1: Oh, man, I don't know.
0: It's just an eyesore, and it's right on Broad.
1: It is an eyesore, and it's such a good question.
0: What would be a good business to go in there? What would work? What does San Luis need anything? Right then and there?
1: Well, I'm going to tell you what we don't need.
0: Okay.
1: Coffee shop.
2: Ding, ding.
0: Donut shop.
1: Donut shop. Gelato.
0: Ice cream shop. Yeah. Gelato shop.
1: Gelato specifically.
0: Okay.
1: A sandwich shop.
0: Okay. Got enough delis.
1: Tattoo or piercing place.
0: Okay.
1: Mini. On every street corner.
0: Okay. Okay. So a restaurant? No, because...
1: I was thinking that, but there are, like, so many restaurants right there, but I mean... Okay, Sierra and Templeton said a tipsy putt. I don't think it's big enough for that.

0: tipsy putt? You mean like a putt-putt golf course?
1: And like, what, were you drunk?
0: What, it's like two holes? Come in for your 5 minutes of fun?
1: Katie and the Roos.
0: It seems small for that.
1: A counseling center.
0: Okay, so more office, like office space type of thing?
1: I don't know what this is. Your skanky best friend said Slow needs a reclining center. Don't think right there, but you need one. I don't know what that is. I feel like you just made me say something weird.
0: A reclining center?
1: Yeah.
0: What is that? It can't be a furniture store. We have enough
1: of those,
0: right? That's
1: what I thought, like a lazy boy.
0: We have enough furniture stores, right? That wouldn't make sense there.
1: I don't know what that means. I looked it up. I see nothing. I don't know what you're talking about. Help me.
0: I do get a little confused between that and South Street. You know, the cross street.
1: Why do you get confused?
0: Because there's the
1: South turns into Santa Barbara.
0: Yeah, because it's we got stuff going on right there, right? The fire department's there. There's a little gas station of sorts. I don't even know if it does gas or it's just tires. And then across that street's a gas station too. I don't know. Oh, I just thought that, man, it's been the other building that has been empty for, goodness gracious, the majority of my life is that restaurant in Roy Grandy right on Oak Park by the hotel that they've been saying they've had a sign up for literally 30 years.
1: What is it?
0: Restaurant for lease. It was a Best Western right there.
1: I know exactly where you're talking about. Yes, right by the quarter deck in that area. Yes.
0: Right there. So that thing, I laughed the other day driving by that. That sign is now tattered and ripped and torn and falling apart. The sign that says Restaurant for Lease is so old, and literally it's been there for 30 years.
1: How come nothing's ever moved in there?
0: I don't know. It wasn't when I first moved to Roy Grandy way back when, 30 years ago. It was a restaurant for a brief time, and it was attached to the hotel. It was part of that. And then they just stopped with the restaurant.
1: Interesting.
0: And they put out Restaurant for Lease. Now, obviously, whoever owns that, in my opinion, it's got to be a tax write-off, a loss leader. Because
1: well,
0: 30
1: I don't know why
0: years,
1: you let it sit there.
0: For 30 years.
1: For 30 years. I mean, unless you're a bajillionaire and, like, you don't even know.
0: Right off the 101 and, you know what I mean, in Oak Park. Like, it seems to be a pretty good location. A little funky to get to, but seems to be a pretty good location right there on the freeway. And if that restaurant couldn't make it, I mean, the other corner's AJ Spurs.
1: Yeah, I don't know.
0: But that restaurant building has been empty for 30 years. It's so old, the sign is tattered and torn. Now they need a new sign.
1: Your skanky best friend said, stupid voice to text, a recycling center is what he meant to say. Okay, that makes...
0: A recycling center. Recycling okay.
1: A name said, Hooters. Voodoo Mama Juju. Wow. Raven says we should get us Sky Zone. I don't think you could do it there.
0: What is that?
1: Sky Zone, like a trampoline park. I thought they had talked about, or is it, I thought Sky Zone's the trampoline park. There's also like the indoor skydiving type place.
0: Yeah.
1: I thought they talked about someone, I don't think this was official. I just know that I heard someone talking about possibly turning JCPenney and Paso Robles into like an indoor trampoline park.
0: Okay.
1: Which would make more sense because that's a huge space.
0: Paso could use one of those big things,
1: totally.
0: Right? That would be great for Paso Robles.
1: Sierra and Templeton said, look it up. It's awesome. Tiny indoor mini golf with bar and food. That's what a tipsy putt is.
0: Oh, okay. All right.
1: Taryn said, a second cane tiki.
0: Okay.
1: And then said there's probably asbestos.
0: There might be. And you know what? And maybe the best thing is to go back to a bar and lounge. I don't know. You know what I mean?
1: Maybe. Jury Insider said, a creative space where you can bring your friends and your craft projects and just hang out and work on them. If you wanted to like rent a locker to store your craft projects in, then come in and use a sewing machine, cricket cutter, or other specialty items. I like that.
0: That's interesting.
1: That's something different. I like that, Jury Insider.
0: That's interesting.
1: Big Tuna. It's a terrible spot to get in and out of. It surrounded by medical offices. What?
0: They might be talking about the Roy Grandy.
1: Oh, I gotcha.
0: But it's not. It's surrounded by a hotel.
1: I don't know.
0: And the freeway.
1: Unnamed Spearmint Rhino. Yeah. Totally.
0: Yeah, that's it.
1: That's what we need. Trash it up even more.
0: Keep the name.
1: Lisa, the realtor from Creston, said, I remember when it was actually a restaurant. I used to go there. It was Mexican place.
0: Okay.
1: High on Benadryl. Influencer cubicle rentals.
0: And there you go. Well, you can major in that now at Arizona State University. They now have a legitimate 4-year undergraduate degree on how to be an influencer.
1: Jeez.
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0: Brought to you by Idler's Home and Central Coast Casualty Restoration. In their first of six non-conference games, the Greyhounds defeated the Delano Tigers 33-14. The Hounds' first big test will come this Friday when they host the Golden Valley Bulldogs of Bakersfield, who shut out DeLaurel of Bakersfield 34-0 Friday night. Both teams, on paper, seem to be evenly matched, and we will find out this Friday night with kickoff scheduled for 7 o'clock. Joey Davis will be calling the game, and Bill Neely filling in for Roger Bland. 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

0: Kate Jogger, Tom and Becky. Good morning. 7:01, time for Central Coast headlines. 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
3: Good morning with your Central Coast headlines. I'm Ben Hayes. A driver was taken to the hospital with moderate injuries after a crash in San Luis Obispo. It happened around 11 a.m. yesterday at the Ralph's grocery store on Madonna Road when the driver backed the vehicle into the side of the building. According to the police department, no other vehicles were involved, and the driver is not suspected of DUI. Today, Arroyo Grande City leaders are set to decide whether to approve a new grant for the Arroyo Grande Police Department. The $70,600 grant is coming from the California Office of Traffic Safety. If approved, it will be used to help fund training, more equipment, and overtime staffing related to distracted driving and driving under the influence. Reporter Dina Kodiak says the race for California governor has tightened with just 8 points between the two candidates.
4: Democrat Javier Becerra leads Republican Steve Hilton at just over 49% to 41%, with about 10% undecided. That according to a new Columbia University poll. For the first time, Becerra's support is also below 50%, with just over 2 months to Election Day. A recent Berkeley Institute of Governmental Studies poll had Becerra up by 18 points. Earlier this month, Becerra led Hilton 55% to 37%. I'm Dina Cody.
3: Reporter Jason Campidonia says a California lawmaker is calling for the members of the State Energy Commission to step down.
5: I have a big problem with these unaccountable boards and agencies.
6: State Senator Tony Strickland from Huntington Beach.
5: These are commissioners that make six-figure salaries for showing up once a month.
6: Strickland says Democrats and Republicans both say that California is too expensive, but now there's mandates on what tires Californians can buy.
5: That just shows to me that they're tone deaf. Hardworking Californian families can't afford these mandates.
6: He says there's not much voters can do about it.
5: It should come back to the legislature and we should have veto power. These folks don't represent anybody, and former nonprofit leaders, and they have their own agenda.
3: With your Central Coast headlines, I'm Ben Hayes.
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0: We're looking good, according to the California Highway Patrol. No problems on the roads to tell you about right now. Weather today, some morning fog and clouds burning off early today. Sunny and hot conditions, very hot. North San Luis Obispo County, Atascadero today going to get to 104. Downtown San Luis Obispo, 88 today. Looks like Pismo is going to hit 85, and Lompoc should top out at 82. 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

0: It's KJ every time I'm back. You don't totally got confused between Ella Langley and Stella Lefty. Lefty that way.
1: Two
0: females back to back. They sound the same. I thought that was the first song in the break, and it was actually the second. I'm sorry. Apologies to Stella Lefty and Ella Langley.
1: Words.
0: What did Hudson Westbrook and who's the other W that we have to keep track of?
1: That's
0: now?
1: A W. Oh, Westbrook.
0: Westbrook and Hudson Westbrook and Tyler Wetmore.
1: Ew.
0: Okay, tell me those two aren't the same person. All right, All right, let's move on.
1: That's Tucker.
0: Tucker Wetmore, Hudson Westbrook.
1: Yeah, I know.
0: Tyler Halveston. Dr. Rosenpenis. I don't know. I don't know. Listen to me. The day is finally here. Millions of Americans rejoicing all across our grand land as the pumpkin spice latte makes its triumphant return to a Starbucks near you. Now, I'd like to know who's already got one. I'd like to know who's going to get one. And I'd like to know the first person and the location you go to that says, we're out of PSLs today.
1: No one's going to say
0: they
1: that.
0: They are.
1: No.
0: This happens all the time at Starbucks.
1: Never heard this happen.
0: Day one, they don't have it.
1: No way.
0: There'll be a location that will run out of pumpkin spice, whatever.
1: I've never
0: syrup.
1: Heard of them running out of pumpkin
0: They'll
1: spice.
0: Do it today. They'll
1: You're
0: do
1: thinking
0: it today.
1: Your They'll pistachio one.
0: They'll run out of that, too. They
1: well,
0: did
1: that,
0: that
1: one
0: too.
1: I could see them running out of. Right. Pumpkin spice, no.
0: Can't advertise something and then run out of it.
1: Anyway, this morning, I lost my mind and almost ordered one, but I didn't even want to. I always get just Pike Place coffee in the morning. I go through this morning.
0: Yeah.
1: I see the signs there. I actually have the calendar reminder in my phone.
0: Of course you do.
1: And I start ordering one this morning, and I'm like, oh, stop.
0: Wait, you start ordering what? Your normal?
1: A pumpkin spice latte. I was like, stop. I was like, I'm clearly losing my mind today. That is not what I want to order.
0: You don't even like those.
1: No, I do.
0: Oh.
1: I used to not. I actually like them now.
0: I got you.
1: 5 years ago, disgusting.
0: Okay.
1: I've come around to them.
0: Okay.
1: Anyway, started ordering one, and I had to stop. And I was like, I'm losing my mind. I'm sorry. It's not what I wanted at all.
0: I don't want that.
1: No.
0: I want dragon breath.
1: Yes.
0: Okay.
1: Yes.
0: They just see you. They know you now.
1: Now, I'm supposed to order one with coffee today because we're supposed to order one and then go home and watch the Gilmore Girls. Okay. And that is supposed to be our plan for the afternoon.
0: What a day.
1: So I'm going to try and hold off until this afternoon.
0: I see.
1: So we can do that.
0: I think you should. That sounds like a nice mother-daughter afternoon.
1: So that's all.
0: Okay.
1: Unnamed said, forget pumpkin spice. It's still margarita time. Nah.
0: Wow. Somebody's definitely having Taco Tuesday. Pumpkin spice latte today.
1: Your skanky best friend said, I worked for Starbucks for 4 years.
0: Yeah.
1: And we ran out a couple of times every year.
0: Thanks, buddy.
1: Got Birdie said, no, thank you. I'm not going to get one ever.
0: Why? Never? Why?
1: The Buellton Miner, with all due respect, I'm still trying to get lake days in, so bleep off with the pumpkin spice lattes.
0: That's funny.
1: Jury Insider, I only like pumpkin spice added to my chai. Pumpkin and coffee aren't complimentary flavors. Renee from Paso, we just picked up our first pumpkin spice latte chai of the season.
0: Okay. So I did want to get to what else is new on the Starbucks menu today. New fall drinks for 2026. You ready? You give me a thumbs up or a thumbs down on these.
1: Okay.
0: Iced banana bread latte.
1: Anything banana bread, I think I'm out on. That sounds grody to me.
0: Oh, I think it sounds great. Okay. Iced banana bread chai.
1: Okay.
0: How about chicken bacon protein pocket? Is that like a hot pocket? Starbucks hot pocket?
1: That sounds like it.
0: You took a hot pocket and you made it classy?
1: That might not be so bad.
0: This looks horrific. And I hate to use the word hedgehog. Hedgehog cake pop. Is it
1: going to
0: come like
1: that.
0: A little head?
1: Yes.
0: A little hedgehog head?
1: Cake pops, they had
0: I've
1: box
0: seen
1: ones.
0: Cake pops plenty.
1: That'll be cute.
0: I hate the word hedgehog. And finally this morning, iced chider. C-H-A-I-D-E-R. An iced chider. Now you may be saying, as I was, the heck is that? That is chai combined with acai. Or acai. Or a chai. Or an acai bowl.
1: Acai.
0: Chai plus acai equals a chider.
1: No, I'm out of that.
0: I'm out of that. don't. Stop with acai bowls. Like, just, okay. Okay. Can I just get some pokey and call it good, or no? I like banana nut bread. I love banana
1: bread. I love banana nut bread. It's one of my favorite things to order at Starbucks in the bakery, but in a drink, I don't think so.
0: Not so much?
1: Uh-uh.
0: Okay. Now, when you and Poppy will go get your pumpkin spice lattes, will she get, like, it's come with a lot of foam on top, right?
1: Yeah.
0: Like a little whipped cream, or then they sprinkle it with a cinnamon or something?
1: Yeah.
0: Okay. All right. Just check. Does she get the lid that's domed so she can have more whipped cream in there? You know what I mean?
1: No, we'll get hot pumpkin spice lattes.
0: Yeah.
1: And you don't get a dome lid on a
0: pumpkin. Oh, that's right. That would be cold, wouldn't it? That would be a cold thing. Yeah. Don't worry about me. I'm stroking out.
1: I'm worried about you.
0: Don't worry about me. I'm fine. I'm sharp as a tack.
1: Who texted that in? Corky. Pumpkin spice latte this afternoon when it's 100 plus sounds great. I know.
0: I know,
1: I get it.
0: Right.
1: I do. Believe me. But I guess we'll have to crank the air conditioner up and...
0: Yeah. Oh, you're not gonna live by the state of California? Keep your thermostat at 78 today?
1: Well, Jeff actually makes us live that way. Not in a state of California. I'm a tree-hugging lib sort of way, and I'm a cheap, and I'm not going to have a crazy electric bill again.
0: You need to divorce him. You can't live at 78. You just can't. Nobody can. Mondami. Between Mondami and Gavin. Nobody can live at 78.
1: I know.
0: You can't. You
1: too. It's horrific.
0: You're not putting your 78-year-old mom in a 78-degree house. She'll melt.
1: Uh-oh. He's mad.
0: I'm mad. Because that's ludicrous. Again, it's like the popcorn at the theater that's $19 for the bin. If you just made it somewhat realistic, I'd buy the popcorn from you, but you don't. It's way too expensive. If you just said, keep your thermostat at, I don't know, 73? I could kind of get with you. Okay, I'm doing my part. I like it 71.

0: But you're asking me to sacrifice a couple degrees. Sure, but 78. Why don't I just sweat into a puddle of, like I'm a wrestler in high school trying to make weight? Gross. You're killing all the old people. New York has a track record of that, too, now that I think about it. I'm sorry, did I say that one out loud? You're letting me go here. I see it. I see you're keeping your mouth shut for a reason. Fine.
1: Just do what you gotta do. Get it all out.
0: Coming up next, Mocktail Hour. Get your text in right now on the Supercuts text line, 805-549-8698. PSLs are out today.
1: Two things. Leader of the Peasant said, I'm thinking about making my own pumpkin spice syrup. She has, works at the coffee shop, you know?
0: Oh, yeah.
1: So I don't even know how you would go about making your own pumpkin spice syrup, but that's not my area of expertise, so I wouldn't even begin to understand what that means.
0: She's going to make her own syrup, not just make her own PSLs.
1: Syrup.
0: Oh, I thought she... I'm sorry. I misunderstood. You wait. You're making your own syrup?
1: Yeah. I wouldn't even know how to begin doing that. And last
2: good one,
1: text,
2: dork.
1: Bad friend Bethany said her thermostat is set to 80 degrees. Can I ask why? Is it because you also don't want like a ridiculous electricity bill or...
0: Okay, first of all, A...
3: To find your store is simply not believable.
0: B, if your thermostat's set at 80, you are certifiably crazy. Like literally crazy.
4: You're a daisy if you do.
1: I don't know.
0: No.
1: I believe it.
0: No, I don't.
1: You don't know.
0: I know.
1: You live in Arroyo Grande and you act like you live on the surface of the sun.
0: I do sometimes.
1: You don't.
0: Ugh.
1: Hanson, our thermostat is set at 80.
0: Oh, is it?
1: I really feel like Jeff maybe had ours set at 80. Like before I go any further with this, like, I think that there's a chance. I'm gonna have to ask him.
0: What's wrong with you guys?
1: I'm gonna have to ask.
0: Oh, you guys are all messed up. You guys are all messed up. 71 is comfortable.
1: High on Benadryl said 68 to 72, depending on how hot my day was at work.
0: There we go.
1: Hanson said 80 is very comfortable when it's 104.
0: Hey, what's the surface of the moon, Hanson? I bet I know somebody who knows. Our government.
1: Tom, the builder, said 80 is crazy. Ours is always at 70.
0: There you go.
1: Where do you live, Tom? I'm just wondering, like, where... Because I do find this curious when Hanson says it's 104 out, like, 80 is fine.
0: Yeah.
1: I am with Hanson on that a little bit. Like, Tom, the builder, where do you live? Oh, Paso Robles. So you are, like, your house is... You walk in from outside, it's like, this is the house.
0: Yeah, this is rich people air. This is rich people air.
1: Hi, on Benadryl. Becky, don't blame me when our power goes out in the neighborhood. It's all on you. Then when the power goes out and we have rolling blackouts in the hood, I'm walking over to your house and being like, listen, we're all sitting in here in the cold air.
0: That's right.
1: You did this.
0: And I bet he says, fine, come on in. Shut the door behind you. Keep the cold air in. Yeah, today in Paso. Chihuahua. 105 today.
1: Hi, I'm Benadryl. Said I have 16 solar panels. You're welcome anytime.
0: There you go.
1: Bad friend Bethany said, it's because I turn on my ceiling fans, walk around with no clothes on, and don't want to pay all the dollars. We have all of our fans turned on. So, like, we have ceiling fans in every room.
5: Yeah.
1: We have the thermostat to whatever it is. I don't even touch it anymore because I don't even want to have to deal with the, like, nagging that comes from it. And then, like, other fans. So we have lots of fans going.
0: You're just pushing the hot air, though. I understand that. And you get a little breeze going, and that feels good. The instant the breeze just somewhat comes up, you're like, oh, thank goodness.
1: Rick, the notary, Ned's doing a notary for Bethany tonight. It better not be 80. Hopefully she has clothes on, too.
0: I know.
1: I don't know.
0: And we know Rick's not afraid to send a topless
1: photo. Rick's all naked. He's barely Bethany. I don't know what is happening.
0: Oh, my God. What's going on? These are our listeners.
1: And Corky said, set to 80 in A-Town, and we live in a hot pocket with Paso Tim's.
0: Oh, gross.
1: Judy, the former dispatcher, said 74 in Paso.
0: I mean, you could... For me to be generous and save the planet, you could talk me into 74 so that y'all don't have your rolling blackouts and brownouts. We don't have to hear that excuse. I'll give you 74. But 78, 80, you'd just be crazy. It's crazy. All right, coming up next, we will do Mocktail Hour. By the way, also, speaking of Mocktail Hour, we do have the brand new Tom and Becky Raised on Tom and Becky Back to School t-shirts for kids. It looks like I think three or four people have picked theirs up from yesterday, so let's give away three or four more today. Let's keep that front full of people with shirts for a little bit here.
1: Okay, and do keep in mind, we can only give away one shirt per family per day. So, like, if you got one yesterday and you're one of the people in today, you lucked out, awesome. But we really can only do one per family per day.
0: That's
1: and
0: right.
1: We didn't think about that yesterday, but then people were like, can I get two? Can I get four? Can I get six?
0: Right.
1: So
0: we don't have a ton, but we do. And please keep in mind, these are youth sizes only.
1: Yes,
0: they're
1: for
0: kids. And we have youth medium and we have youth XL. But we have them in all the different school colors. So we'll give those away next.
1: Kinda.
0: Mocktail, that kind of, yeah. We do. Supercuts text line 805-549-8698. 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

0: It is K-John with Tom and Becky. Good morning. And it is time for Mocktail Hour now on the Supercuts text line. 805-549-8698. You can text in anything you'd like, a birthday, an anniversary, a shout-out, something you want us to talk about, something you want to chat about. 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
1: I'm talking to my friends, Mama.
0: 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Okay, let's do... So we are doing the kids' T-shirts.
2: Well, I can only do, like, two more now.
0: Are we done?
2: Okay. Yeah, I mean, we've had...
0: Okay, so, again...
2: We've given away 10 more now.
0: Thanks to Port Richards Press. We have special Tom and Becky back-to-school shirts for the kids in school colors. We've got Paso, Templeton,
2: Tascadero. But when we say school colors, a lot of people are confusing that with their elementary school colors. So it's the high school colors.
0: I'm sorry.
2: If we did all elementary school colors, we'd forget
0: We'd be here forever.
2: Yeah.
0: We'd be a pride flag. We can't do that. So, I mean, nothing. Anyway, so we have maroon or crimson for Paso, if you live in Paso. We have green for Templeton, orange for Tascadero, blue for Morro Bay, Arroyo Grande, Old Mission, San Luis yellow.
2: Well, we have blue gold for MCP.
0: Yes.
2: But then we have blue and white. Now, we were thinking we have blue and yellow for AG, so it's blue and white. So if you're okay with that, you're an AG or Morro Bay, it's blue with white writing.
0: Right. Or if you're an Oray Grandy, you could swipe an OMS one, a blue and gold too, if you want.
2: Yes.
0: More Navy. We have Navy and Royal.
2: I'm going to give away like 2 to 3 more here. If I do not reply back to you, it means you didn't get one today. I'm sorry.
0: That's right.
2: We'll do this every day for, you know, the next week or so, though.
0: That's right. But if you don't hear back from Becky today, it means...
2: come in and get one.
0: That you are...
3: a loser.
2: No, it does not. It does not mean that. However, if you do want one, I need you to say, I would like it in this school color and this size. Youth, extra large or medium, because I can't go back and be like,
0: and now,
2: cool, what size?
0: Now that you just said that, I can tell you, I can guarantee that we're done.
2: Yes.
0: If you've not texted already, don't text.
2: Yes, so don't even text, because now it's too late,
0: Now we're on to cocktail hour, or mocktail hour.
2: Yep.
0: Kids can play along. Send your text in right now. If you're back to school and you like it, tell us who your teacher is, what grade you're in, where are you off to, what are we doing?
2: Okay, Jennifer Roden, I would like to wish my husband Matthew a very happy 19th anniversary.
0: You know what?
4: I'm not going to, so quit asking.
0: That's right.
2: Happy anniversary, Matthew. No. MBM. Let's see. Okay, MVM, for all you girls crying about how hot it's going to be, I have to go do asphalt in that bleep in a Tascadero tomorrow. So if you don't hear from me after tomorrow, I'm going to go learn how to play the fiddle with the devil.
0: I tell you, man, I sometimes worry about him. You know what I mean? Like sometimes when you do drugs at a young age, it affects you later in life.
2: Yeah.
0: That's the zone we could be in with MVM right here.
2: Brenda, listening from Chico on the app.
0: What's up, Brenda?
2: We keep our thermostat at 83 due to the astronomical electric bill we had last month of $846. So, funny you say that, because that is almost identical to what my electric bill was last month. And I almost melted into a puddle. And we had one like that last year at this time, too. But an $800 electric bill is so unbelievable. Like, I wanted to die. I'm like, is this real life? How are we alive, Dad?
0: What is this?
1: Well, then how are we alive, Dad?
2: So, I feel your pain on that.
0: Okay.
2: So I don't want to hear another word out of your mouth about, like, why do you guys keep your thermostat at 80? Because,
0: $800. I have that to tell you. You're going to get people to come at you now. You should have solar.
2: Okay. Don't ever show up to my house trying to sell me solar.
0: You should.
2: Can't have you near
0: that's
2: my...
0: Okay, I know, but you should.
2: Well, whatever.
0: I know.
2: I'm not doing
0: that. But that's not the point of the story. The point of the story is $800 plus your electric bill.
2: Yes.
0: I'd still pay it.
2: Horrific. You would still pay what?
0: $800.
2: Yes.
0: I'm not
2: there's not really a choice to not.
0: I'm not going to sit in 83 degrees and sweat my...
2: You would, believe
0: Keone's me. Off.
2: What was your electric bill?
0: I was zero. I was solar. $2 to Elon and then wait for PG&E to give us the true up.
2: Talk to you in 3 months and let me know what your electric bill is.
0: I don't worry about that.
2: Of course you don't, because money hasn't hit you in the face yet.
0: It's hit me in the face.
2: No, it hasn't.
0: It's jabbed me a couple times. It's not hit me over the head with a big right cross yet, but it's jabbed me a couple times. I have healthy respect for money.
2: Get in there.
0: I like it.
2: Get in there.
0: I like money. I know that.
2: All right. 12-year-old Betty. I'm in 7th grade and I love my history teacher and PE teacher.
0: That's great. Good job, Betty. Wait, she's Betty?
2: Yeah.
0: What a name.
2: Tom, Betty.
0: That's a great name.
2: Betty Bash. Betty Bash has texted in a million times.
0: She's got a great name.
2: It's like you just woke up out of a coma half the time.
0: That's great.
2: Sometimes
0: Betty.
2: People text in for years and you're like, oh, Steve.
0: I haven't heard from Steve in a long
2: time.
0: You're
2: probably hot because you think it's a woman.
0: You know
2: or
0: what, Betty?
2: Like, oh, Betty, a great name.
0: I love your name, Betty. I'm sorry that she's being such a witch today, but I love your name.
2: Sybil, the mom. Does MBM want a cookie? No kidding. I know. Yes.
0: Funny. That's funny.
2: I'm with you.
0: Yeah.
2: The defensive forager. Hey, Brenda, that's what my electric bill is, too. I will not live in a house where the temperature is that high.
0: That's right.
2: Tony Q, my thermostat is set to 68, never gets above 73.
0: My man.
2: Tom's favorite former bonds cashier. How else would the CEO of PG&E have 5 houses if you didn't have a high bill?
0: Ooh.
2: Unnamed. Just tuned in, but 800, why wouldn't you get solar? I pay $75 a month for solar, and I've never had a true up bill.
0: That I find unbelievable. Like, everybody has a true up bill, don't they? Everybody? Gonna be huge, but I think you do.
2: Brooke, who's now in 4th grade, says good morning, Tom and Becky. Good morning, Brooke.
0: What's up, Brooke? I like your name too. It's not as cute as Betty's, but it's cute.
2: Really rude.
0: But it's cute though.
2: Bella B texts in, good morning, Tom and Becky. I'm in 4th grade, by the way.
0: What's up, Bella?
2: Good morning, Bella.
0: I like that name too. Betty, Bella, Brooke, everybody's name B.
2: Hanson, our energy bill goes to keeping the pool clean, not the house in the 70s.
0: All right.
2: I hear you, Hanson.
0: There you go. And you do have a pool, so yes. Maybe, but you don't heat yours.
2: No, we have like something weird with our pool. Like it has.
0: Did you get
2: this
0: it?
2: This is such
0: did
2: a Jeff question.
0: Did Jeff get it from China?
2: No, like, this is illegally? Nothing. This was there when we moved in. It's like, it's not solar panels, but it's like tubing on like the back paneling of our roof on our house. And so like that warms water up. That was already there. The water, like it's heated and then you turn it on, you turn the pool pump on, and like water swishes through and that heats up the pool. I really don't know, but that was the system that the owners had in place. What are you trying to play? Oh. Upper middle class white trash?
0: No, I was trying to play the cuckoo sound.
2: What? That's not what we did.
0: I know.
2: Go ahead. Make your little noises.
0: I don't know if this works.
2: Why don't you make the sound? I want to hear you do it.
0: Work.
2: I want to hear you do it.
0: Cuckoo, cuckoo,
2: yeah.
0: Cuckoo. I'll do it. I'll do all those. I'll do all the hotkeys.
2: Okay, I want you to start doing it.
0: I'll do all the hotkeys. You ready?
2: Yeah.
0: Okay.
2: No, you're not going to do it until we need it.
0: Okay, you tell me when. I've got them over here. I got hell no. This.
2: Okay.
0: Right. Just answer,
2: stop.
0: Wrong answer.
2: We
0: go
2: know
0: ahead.
2: What you have.
0: Okay, go ahead.
2: Unnamed. My son is going into TK at Templeton Elementary. Hurts my heart. Also, why are we calling it TK now? Wasn't it always pre-K? It's a weird thing. We just had a story that TK is going to be what
0: mandatory
2: required
0: now, yeah.
2: In California. But pre-K is different than TK. Like TK, it's the age cutoff thing. Like if you're going to be 5 yeah. in kindergarten, then you go to TK. But if you're not, then you go pre-K. And then I don't exactly know. But all I know is I had my daughter was in preschool, never did TK.

0: My son was at the age for TK.
1: I think all that's crap. You know it.
0: What is that?
1: What is that?
0: That's literally not me. It's legitimately not me.
1: What is that?
0: I have nothing up over here. I would turn it down. That's traffic. That is not me. You pushed a button.
1: Listen.
2: From Panther Valley up. So if you're stuck on some... Okay, I got some good news for you. If you're headed up Valley Boulevard, if you're stuck on Golden Valley Road, if you're...
0: I don't even know what... What is that? Where town is that even coming from?
1: I don't know. It's another button. It's this whole thing's messed up. Listen. Let's see if it comes on again.
0: What is happening right now?
1: I think it's the equipment that we use to broadcast the football games on Friday nights.
0: Yeah.
1: I think somebody's got that equipment right now, and they're doing some, sound like a traffic report.
0: Yeah, that's definitely what it was.
1: Maybe it's from Bakersfield.
0: Golden Valley Road?
1: Is that like Bakersfield?
0: I don't know.
1: This is great. This is a mystery right here.
0: All right. Let's see. Mr. Glass has texted him. His wife has made a bunch of cake pops for the teachers this year, and they're so cute. They look like pencils and like lined, like college ruled paper. Really, really cute.
1: Starbucks has come out with hedgehog cake pops.
0: Jessica G.
1: Where's your wife on that one?
0: Shut up. Okay. Jessica G. I'm with you on the no solar, Becky. Don't even show up to my doorstep trying to sell me nothing. Yeah, get off my doorstep. Wow. Always some skinny kid.
1: I got it from a friend of a friend.
0: Good for you.
1: It's great.
0: Brooke, who's now in fourth grade, is now in fifth grade, so I'll have to change that.
1: Congratulations, Brooke. Good job.
0: Tyson, the diabetic pool guy, said, did someone say pool?
1: Yeah, there we go. Yeah, one of the water heating tubes that Jeff and Becky have.
0: Pipe down. Someone has to know what that is. Jeff would be able to explain that.
1: The pool guy does.
0: Your favorite former Vons cashier said, I'm not going to school, but going to work to teach someone how to drive a bus. Lisa, the realtor from Creston, our thermostat is set to 84.
1: Gross.
0: We have ceiling fans in every room, and as long as we're just hanging out, reading, watching TV, that kind of thing, it's fine. We turn it down to 78 when we have company or we're doing chores like vacuuming and stuff. Yes, Lisa.
1: Gross.
0: I'm with you.
1: Gross.
0: Idiot lover. Yep, solar all the way. $25 a month to PG&E. $500 once a year for true up.
1: There you go. There you go.
0: Shut up, Tom.
1: It is a questionable industry, though, a little bit.
0: Shut up.
1: So, anyway.
0: This person who said that they don't have the true-up bill said, nope, not everyone has one. You have to make sure you have enough panels to produce enough. 5 years strong and no true-up, I swear.
1: Okay. Thank you for explaining that. I could see that, yeah.
0: A name. TK is just another way for the government to control you and make your kid go to school earlier than they need to.
1: I'm kind of with you on
0: no,
1: that
0: I hear
1: one.
0: You.
1: I'm kind of with you on that one. I'm not a conspiracy theory guy, but I'm kind of with you on that one, man.
0: An unnamed person said that sounded like a Fresno traffic update.
1: Could have been. Should we see? I'm just going to leave it up. We'll see if we get anything.
0: All right. Cody from Orchid. Good morning, Tom and Becky. Happy Tuesday. Mr. Glass said Golden Valley is Bakersfield. That's what I thought that it was.
1: Yeah.
0: Another person said Golden Valley Road in Bakersfield. That's,
1: right.
0: Yeah.
1: Wait.
0: Okay. No. But here's my other thought, because someone just said Golden Valley Road is in Santa Clarita. So this was my other thought on this when you said that, because I didn't, when you were talking, I didn't think you were going to say football. I thought you were going to say because we borrowed equipment.
1: Ventura.
0: So mega, that to me was like maybe we're getting their stuff.
1: Maybe you're right.
0: Mm-hmm.
1: I don't know, but that is weird. That was weird. I don't know why my stuff isn't working over here. I don't like that.
0: No fun, Justin. So am I not the only one whose wife puts the AC on at 62 with a fan full blast and I have to be in a sub-zero sleeping bag? I do have to sleep under a fan with like other fans blowing on me right now in this... And this heat, but my fan has been on nonstop, all fans in my house, nonstop for, 2 months.
1: I just leave the window open, get a little breeze in the tiny home.
0: Pork Chop said the solar pool heater is super simple and should be effective. It is.
1: Well, there you go.
0: For sure. Our pool, definitely stays warm when we need it to, because you can control it too.
1: It's some form of a heater, though.
0: It is,
1: okay.
0: I mean, you definitely can control it and make it heated or not.
1: Okay.
0: Because when you're in there, it's like a little, you can feel hot water coming through, too, when you want to turn the...
1: Yeah.
0: So, I don't know. Napoma Holler, there's a Golden Valley Road in Santa Clarita. Just Googled it. I think that's what it is.
1: Okay.
0: I think it's that borrowed garage sale equipment we have.
1: I've left this channel up here on the board.
0: Robert from Tennessee.

0: you itch.
1: Wow.
0: It was a B.
1: Wow. I still want to talk about hookers. Their surveillance state. Chris Brown's a bad guy, by the way.
0: Yeah, he's not a good person.
1: But we have this or that today. Did you hear me?
0: Yeah.
1: I said we have this or that to play today.
0: Okay, I'm excited about that.
1: You didn't hear me. You
0: I did.
1: You hear
0: no,
1: me.
0: You I didn't. Did. I did Get hear in. You. I was reading text. I'm sorry I didn't give you all the attention that you needed. So then when you said it again, I had to sound excited for you, okay?
2: Busty, I just needed to let you know that I need attention.
1: That's right.
2: I need you to tell me that I'm pretty.
1: Right.
2: Tell me that you're proud of me.
0: Unnamed. Does Tom even do anything anymore? Sounds like Becky does all the hard work. That's exactly right.
1: Who's that?
0: An unnamed person.
1: Yeah, you know what your name is?
3: When people get too chummy with me, I like to call them by the wrong name to let them know I don't really care about them.
0: Two more things I want to do really quick.
1: All right.
0: Unnamed. Since we're talking about expensive bills, Astound Fiber Internet is also awesome and super cheap, $35 a month. It's not available everywhere, but coming to a street near you, so they say. And then the Defensive Forager, shout out to Busy Bear Plumbing, tankless water heater experts.
1: Wow. That's what I got. I gotta get mine fixed tomorrow.
0: Isn't yours always busted?
1: Yeah, I'm gonna fix tomorrow. Hopefully. Hopefully the parts came in.
0: Tom's number one fan. Hey, you don't talk to Tom like that.
1: You're right. That's right, friend. That's right.
0: And then, unnamed, solar is not clean energy. Mining for materials and then toxic waste when their life is done or sent to third world countries when they are used 80%, then that country has to deal with the toxic waste.
4: Alert nerd. Alert nerd. Alert nerd.
0: See, I'm just saving the planet by not having solar.
1: Did you ever see that 60 Minutes where they did the thing on the trash? Like China takes all our trash, we ship it over on huge
0: barges,
1: and we just dump trash right there, or Indonesia or someplace. They pay for that. They want it. They get paid money. Chief import is our trash.
0: Thank you, Tom, and thank you for being on board.
1: Damn right. All right.
0: All right, I'm going to get back to a couple people on t-shirts now. Sorry.
1: All right, that's it. That's Mocktail Hour, brought to you by our friends at 777 Auction Company. Again, next auction taking place on the 19th of September.
0: Actually.
1: Okay.
0: I'm going to be lazy. And if you've already texted about a t-shirt, text me again. I'm not going to go through any of those texts again. Just say, ditto, whatever. There's too many texts to sift through.
1: You've just confused everybody.
0: I'm sorry. Just text in again.
1: Goodbye.
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0: It is Cage Time with Tom and Becky. Good morning. It is 7:59, a minute shy of 8. 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
2: Good morning with your Central Coast headlines. I'm Ben Hayes. The California Highway Patrol Paso Robles Air Unit rescued two climbers stranded near Hurricane Point north of Big Sur. On Saturday evening, the H-70 helicopter located two climbers stranded on a steep chute approximately 600 feet below the roadway. Because of the steep terrain and the inability to safely dismount from the hoist hook, a helicopter rescue technician was inserted to assist the first climber while remaining attached to the hoist, and eventually the second climber was also rescued. The Paso Robles City Council unanimously approved the first reading of an ordinance allowing locally based cannabis businesses to deliver medicinal and recreational cannabis without operating storefronts. Businesses may apply to operate in the Riverside Corridor and Commercial Light Industrial Zoning districts. They must remain at least 600 feet from schools, daycare centers, youth centers, and public parks. ABC's Wayne Cabot says a 68-year-old from France died after his car got stuck in the mud in Death Valley, California.
3: No other vehicles around. He and his companion abandoned their car, walked across.

0: reached the Salt Flats, temperatures of 116. About a mile in, the 68-year-old couldn't go anymore. So his friend continued until flagging down a motorist who called 911. But by the time that the California Highway Patrol helicopter located the man Monday, it was too late. He had died. Death Valley's Park Service telling travelers to stay on paved roads during this extreme heat. Wayne Cabot, ABC News.
1: And Governor Gavin Newsom is urging California parents to take advantage of two savings programs for their children. Families can combine the state's Cal Kids program with the federal Trump Accounts Initiative. Both are designed to give children money for their future. California launched Cal Kids in 2022, and more than a million families have signed up. You're up to date with local and state news with your Central Coast headlines. I'm Ben Hayes.
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3: Looking good right now on the roads. A little bit of a slow go northbound side of the 101 by Napomo. Between Napomo and Arroyo Grande. A little bit of a slow go there, but no accidents to tell you about. Weather today, it's going to be sunny. It is going to be hot. Paso Robles is going to get to 105 this afternoon. San Luis Obispo, 88. Looks like Pismo Beach, 85. And Lompoc should top out at 82.
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3: 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Fancy, fancy. 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It's right in front. It's the Spirit of Paso Robles. Simple food, done well.
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0: KJ with Tom and Becky. Good morning. All right, we have to try something.
1: This is a bad idea.
0: I know. Here we go. Can you hear this on the air right now?
2: Joey!
0: I could. Do you know what's not turned up? The channel over here. The channel's down.
1: Everyone's texting in. What's up with the horn in the background during the song? Good job, Tom. Birdie, I'm dying. That's not.

0: Yes.
1: So I'm look, the channel is down. It should not be coming out over the air right now.
0: Well, yeah, everyone's saying yes, they can hear it. So you need to call someone before something bad goes out over the air. Don't touch. Listen to what I don't want you to do. Look at me. Look at my eyes.
1: It's 2020. So I will not
0: look
1: work
0: in my
1: like
0: eyes.
1: This. I will not work
0: look
1: like
0: in my
1: this.
0: Eyes.
1: I'm looking.
0: I need you to promise me.
1: Yeah.
0: You are not going to start playing any videos or anything off your personal laptop right now.
1: I'm not going to do anything.
0: Because I know.
1: Or you.
0: That I'm not touching nothing.
1: Everything's down. But it doesn't matter if it's down. Apparently, it's still coming out over the air. Everything's broken here. I quit. I'm out. I want to talk about this stupid bear thing only because it's from where you just vacationed. Gatlinburg, Tennessee.
0: Yes.
1: And you sent me a video of your vacation where there were bears all over the roads just wandering about like with the humans. And then I see this story today from Gatlinburg, Tennessee. Tourists smashed a window of their own SUV after a black bear somehow got locked inside the car.
0: Okay. Couple of thoughts on this. One, you just wait a minute over there, pal. So we wouldn't be so rude to you when we're trying to talk to you. Anyway, okay.
1: College radio day.
0: It's ridiculous around here.
1: It's national college radio day.
0: Disaster. Anyway, don't mind me yelling at other people we work with. Moving on. Before we went to Gatlinburg, we watched lots of videos of bears in stores and everything. Okay. And all I wanted to do when I went to Gatlinburg was see like a bear. Like, I just want to see a bear in Gatlinburg. Like, how fun would that be? Everyone keep your eyes peeled.
1: Right.
0: First 30 seconds of pulling into Gatlinburg, a bear crosses the street going into our hotel parking lot. And we are in downtown Gatlinburg.
1: Yeah, yeah,
0: we are not on the outskirts. We are smack dab.
1: You're not in the woods.
0: Everything. No, we are in downtown Gatlinburg.
1: Okay.
0: And the lady's like, you got to take everything out of your car. You know when you go camping, they're like, make sure everything's in a bear box. You know the drill.
1: Oh, yeah, because I like, go camping all the time, yeah.
0: Okay, everything's out of our car.
1: Right.
0: Like, okay, food wrappers and stuff. She's like, no, you can't have a gum wrapper in your car. The bears will break into your car. We were like, what?
1: She's
0: like,
1: okay,
0: like, throw everything away. Like, no one keep up. And we're in the parking lot of our hotel. But, I'm sorry, driving in 30 seconds before we even get to our hotel, a bear is running across the road. There's people walking.
1: Yeah.
0: And a bear is running across the road, a little black bear. Like, what? This must be a once-in-a-lifetime thing to see a bear
1: sure.
0: like this.
1: Sure.
0: By the time we left Gatlinburg 48 hours later,
1: yeah.
0: I was bared out. There were bears everywhere you go. You couldn't walk out of your hotel room door without peeking around the corner to make sure a bear wasn't coming up the driveway. People were like, y'all kids, get back up here. This lady tells my kids, y'all kids, get back up here. There's a big bear coming up over here. We were so used to it by then. Anyway, my point on that is now all I see, I just showed Jeff yesterday, this bear broke into a tea shop in Gatlinburg this morning. I'm texting you on our vacation because we were talking about like the trip and stuff. I'm like, you can't even look around the corner here without bears. I think we saw a total of 7 bears within 30 hours of being
1: in Gatlinburg. But you're downtown, too. It's not like you're in the woods
0: walking around. No, this was all downtown. We saw 3 of those bears were in the Smoky Mountains. But other than that,
1: they say here the Great Smoky Mountain National Park is home to about 1,900 black bears. And you saw 3? I mean, that's pretty good. Officials warned visitors keep vehicles locked and food and other scented items out of cars.
0: Yeah. And
1: like a gum wrapper,
0: though. Gatlinburg, I don't think you realize when it's like, oh, Gatlinburg is like at the entrance to the Smoky Mountains. That's when everyone says, oh, it's the grand, you know, the grand entrance to the whatever the place would be. And people lie in their marketing, right? Like Reno and Tahoe, not close to each other.
1: Right.
0: I can't explain to you enough how when you leave this little gas station at the end of like the main street in Gatlinburg, you drive and it looks like they built the Smoky Mountains there like they're fake. There's a wall of trees and you drive into the sign 30 feet from the gas station.
1: Yeah.
0: It says, welcome to the Smoky Mountains, and everything goes dark because it's all trees covered. And when you drive out, you're back into the town, you're just boom, right there. So right when we were driving into the entrance, there was like a bear running
1: in front of our car.
0: It was a little like, wow, this is weird. It's weird because Gatlinburg's just not near the Smoky Mountains. It's like
1: you're there.
0: Yes, but even in a different way where it's like little towns near Yosemite, like you're in Yosemite. Like this is...
1: I gotcha.
0: It's weird.
1: I gotcha.
0: But it's awesome.
1: Well, and it's bear-ridden, obviously. Lots of bears.
0: Yeah.
1: Okay. Well, you didn't die. So that's good news. Did you see anybody die? Did you see anybody get eaten by a bear?
0: Didn't see anybody die. We had a lady... There was like a veteran reunion.

0: going on at our hotel.
1: You told me that.
0: So much fun. I loved them all so much.
1: Daughters of the American Revolution.
0: No, this is very different than that. This was my favorite part of the trip. But she was telling us how they had this trailer and they had like a bunch of alcohol in it for their barbecue and their dinner and stuff they were having. And a bottle of Jack Daniels broke near the trailer. And the bear smelled it because it was on the ground outside. So then the bear started breaking into the trailer, and the trailer they had all their stuff in, like one of those like big trailers, like the locks on it you would see, you know,
1: like
0: anyway.
1: You're transporting like a dune buggy,
0: yes,
1: or something,
0: yes.
1: A race car?
0: No, it was small. It was like a, like you would, like a U-Haul, but not like,
1: okay,
0: like a silver trailer.
1: Okay.
0: Locks on it, nice trailer. It had claw marks in it, and like the bear was trying to break into the trailer to get to all the other booths.
1: To get to the booths?
0: Yeah. Gatlinburg's awesome.
1: All right.
0: You should go. You should go.
1: I don't know. I don't know about that one for me.
0: Also really weird. Also a really weird place.
1: Yeah, you want to send me to weird places. I don't want to go to all these weird places. All right, well, anyway, bears, there you go. Speaking of wildlife, I think the spider outside our window is dead, right by the Tom.
0: Oh, yeah, it is.
1: It hasn't moved in a while.
0: It's dead.
1: How did that spider die?
0: I don't know.
1: Just it started.
0: Scorched by the sun.
1: You think so? I don't think
0: it's
1: so.
0: It's just been hanging there for a couple days.
1: But I saw it come down.
0: I know.
1: And it was like, oh, there's a spider. And then like 2 days later, it's still right there, but it's dead now.
0: Brody.
1: It melted, kind of.
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0: K-Town, we're talking about Becky. Good morning. All right, Bill the engineer just showed up. That was the fastest he's ever shown. I sent him a text.
1: Where were you, Bill?
0: 60 seconds, Bill was here. I don't know where you were, man, but you're right here. Okay, so here's the funky thing that's going on with this channel right here on the board. Hang on, Jet Country. Listen, if I have to do this, you have to do this.
1: No, no one wants to hear this. Why don't you play a song and come back? That would probably be, the smart thing to do.
0: That would be smart.
1: So let's do that.
0: What a dummy you are.
1: Bye.
0: Fine. You know, you're right. I'll play a song. Here, just for that, I'll shove some Ella Langley up your butt.
1: Grody.
0: There you go. All right, be right back, Jet Country.

0: Kate, Joe, Tom, and Becky, good morning. All right, it is time for our throwback song of the day today. I'm going to play one more song. How about that? Two, then three, now four, four. Here's the deal. Guess whose birthday it is today?
1: Billy Ray Cyrus.
2: Yeah, you cheated, dummy. Damn it.
0: Okay, fine, whatever. Billy Ray Cyrus is 65 today. 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I'm going to play Billy Ray Cyrus, throwback song of the day today, 65. I'm going to play the single most hated song in the history of country music.
1: Why is this the most hated?
0: It just is. I hate
1: according
0: it.
1: According to
0: it
1: who?
0: According to the world. The
1: I don't
0: world.
1: Think so.
0: Our throwback of the day, Billy Ray. It's Achy Breaky Heart, the most hated country music
1: song
0: of all time.

0: K-Town with Tom and Becky in the morning. All right, there you go. The single most hated song in the history of country music, Billy Ray's Achy Breaky Heart. So throwback of the day today, brought to you by Five Cities Water Systems. Yeah, it's Billy Ray's 65th birthday. And congratulations there, Billy Ray. You made it to 65. All right, that's enough. Once is plenty. I'm going to talk about a couple. I'm going to talk about a bad guy and a half a bad guy, maybe. Two bad guys? I don't know. Jed York. We talked right at the end of the show yesterday. It came across that he was arrested, the San Francisco 49ers owner. He was arrested over the weekend in Ohio for attempting to pay a prostitute for her services.
1: Yeah.
0: But a couple details have come out since then.
1: I got the People magazine alert. I meant to send this to you yesterday because I'm like, is this the same guy we're talking about? The little guy?
0: Little
1: was
0: guy.
1: It, is it something to do with the trailer park?
0: Yep.
1: Okay.
0: So we got three things going on here.
1: Okay.
0: Okay. It was a John Sting. First of all, it was set up at a trailer park. So here's the billionaire owner. The billionaire owner of the San Francisco 49ers.
1: Why?
0: I know, right? So my man is at a trailer park in Ohio. It gets worse. Visiting family. Okay? So we got trailer park. We got visiting family. He attempted to pay $140 for the services. 140. 140. My man, you are a billionaire. And you're at a trailer park in Ohio trying to pay somebody $140. Not $1,040. Not $10,040. $140. Now, John Sting, he got caught. Good, whatever. Arrested, whatever. 2 days in jail, or that was the sentence. He pled no contest. But what makes him a really odd dude, bad guy maybe, and I mean, I'm not here to throw stones. Him and his wife recently got divorced. Do you know when they got divorced?
1: No.
0: The day after Mother's Day.
1: Oh, wait, is that when it was finalized? Like, that was just an unfortunate date?
0: He waited till the day after Mother's Day.
1: Wait, is that when he filed?
0: Filed. Day after Mother's Day.
1: Do they have children?
0: Two.
1: How old are the kids?
0: I know. They're relatively younger, too.
1: Oh,
0: I know.
1: I hate this dirtball.
0: That's what I'm saying.
1: You filed for divorce the day after Mother's Day.
0: Right.
1: You went to meet a hooker in a trailer park.
0: In Ohio.
1: Forget
0: when
1: your
0: visiting
1: own,
0: family.
1: Like, weirdness about
0: right.
1: that. But now, like, you don't think about, like, your family and what that's going to, like, do to them.
0: Right.
1: What a real son of a...
0: Real Chrissy.
1: Gun.
0: And, yeah. Speaking of Chris's, you know who's a bad dude? Chris Brown.
1: Yeah, Chris Brown's not a good person.
0: And I don't say this lightly because, again, everybody's got good stuff and
1: totally.
0: Bad stuff. Nobody's perfect. But we all know about Chris Brown and Rihanna from years gone by. But here's the story today. A federal judge in L.A. says that Chris Brown owes his former housekeeper $13 million bucks in a decision that she won after being mauled by his dog.
1: Now he's stop
0: got,
1: there,
0: okay,
1: because
0: right.
1: it's like that,
0: right.
1: unfortunately,
0: that's
1: could
0: right.
1: happen. So that's not what makes him the bad person, because
0: that's
1: that not. Is unfortunate, and that could happen in a lot of situations.
0: You are 100% correct. Her name is Maria Alvala. She's his housekeeper, former. She gets attacked by, she's taking out the trash. She gets attacked by his 200-pound guard dog.
1: I had to look up what a 200-pound dog would look like. There are pictures of this dog.
0: The thing's huge, right?
1: Yeah.
0: The name of the dog, did you see this? Hades.
1: Yeah.
0: You see what I'm saying? So now we're checked, bad guy.
1: Point one,
0: we're checking, right? He gets sued, doesn't just settle with her. So this is check two. Makes her go to court. Right? Makes the case to go to court. The jury had to find him negligent, which they did, and awarded the former housekeeper the $13 million. That's not even what makes him the bad guy, though. If that's not bad enough, he testifies that he did not call 911. He was there when it happened. He didn't call 911. He got in his car and left.
1: So that right there.
0: Here, correct.
1: Was anyone else there to help her?
0: Yes. And other people called 911. He said he left. This is him on the stand. Testifying, says, I left because I wanted to avoid a potential media circus.
1: No, that's just like, if we want to avoid a potential media circus, we've left a restaurant. We've left a theme park. We've left a public place. Not when someone's life is in danger. You don't just leave. That's not an excuse for just leaving.
0: That's right.
1: So you're a real...
0: You are a real bad dude.
1: You're a...
0: And... I mean, you can say this, the 49er owner, obviously a terrible mistake. Obviously, stupidity run amok. Obviously, for many different reasons. But Chris Brown's story, dude, that wasn't an accident. That wasn't a slip up. That wasn't a mess up in judgment. That was your 200-pound guard dog Hades attacked your own housekeeper and mauled her. And she's alive, and she got facial scars. But you left the scene, and you didn't call 911.
1: Yeah.
0: Who does that?
1: N-A-H.
0: I mean, come on. Come on. At some point, like, that's, you call 911. And by the way, unless you were yelling at the dog, sicker,

0: sicker, attack, attack, and throwing, you know, pieces of red meat at the housekeeper,
1: yeah,
0: you're not going to be in trouble. Like, the people aren't, you're not going to be.
1: Well, you could still be held accountable for sure. For sure, still held accountable, but I don't know.
0: Right. Like, I don't know. Anyway. All right, that's it. I'm all fired up now.
1: Thank you.
0: I'm going to give me a piece of nicotine gum.
1: Do it.
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0: I have finished 3 books in 3 weeks. Who knew? I'm a scholar. I'm a reader.
1: And now, you are a Renaissance man.
0: Now, I basically am a Renaissance man. I'm looking for my next book. I like to read biographies and self-help books.
1: Mm-hmm.
0: Jug Country, do you have any suggestions for me? I have read the K, the C-A-Y, the K. That's a book my sister gave me. It is a fifth grader book. But it's fine. It was a good introduction to reading for me. Because then I moved on and I read Let Them by Mel Robbins. Self-help book. Very good. Then I read, and I just finished, a book called Atomic Habits. Again, another self-help book, but very, very good. A little different, much different than Mel Robbins' book, but very good book. So now where should I go, Jug Country?
1: Well, there's some questions, some comments, right, and things for you here.
0: All right.
1: Starting with Mr. Glass.
0: All right.
1: Tom's book club probably had centerfolds.
0: That's funny. You know what?
2: Oh.
1: Your buttons won't work. You can't come back to anyone now. You're going to have to use your own wit.
0: What am I supposed to do?
3: Get a life, man.
0: There we go.
3: Come on, man. Get a life, bro.
0: That's right.
1: Tiny Russell. You seem more like a Dr. Seuss kind of guy to me, Tom.
4: Oh, no. I'm devastated.
1: Amy Jo, is he calling audiobooks reading or is he actually reading a real book?
0: Read them, girlfriend. Read them with my own two eyes.
1: Needy Ned, does Tom's book have coloring sections?
0: No, you're so dumb.
5: Good one, dork.
1: Jury Insider, Hop on Pop, Green Eggs and Ham, and The Cat in the Hat don't count.
0: That's funny.
6: You're tacky and I hate you.
0: Yeah.
1: MBM, Tom listening, or Tim, listening to a someone read a book doesn't mean you read a book.
7: I ain't that smart.
0: Thank you. Thank you, MBM. I appreciate that.
1: Would you like my Bridgerton books?
0: I can only stand so much sex in my life. I know that whole thing, Bridgerton, is all about sex. No, you will not save that audio.
1: Yes, I will.
0: You will not save that audio.
1: I will.
0: Hey, listen to me. Listen to me. I don't know about the Bridgerton. Because the books are always more than the film. So if it's more than Bridgerton, the TV show, like, that's going to be some steamy stuff. I don't need that. Can you imagine that? Oh, Tom's sitting home alone in his tiny home reading Bridgerton. What the hell's going on, Tom? I'm not doing that. I rebuke that. I rebuke that. I rebuke
1: Do
0: your
1: you?
0: Idea. I rebuke your idea for Bridgerton.
1: Okay. Amy Jo said, good for you, Tom. You might even need to get yourself a fancy bookmark.
0: Well, that's interesting.
1: Only wants one now.
0: Yeah, now I do. Tell me more. Tell me more about those.
1: Sweetest Kathy, Tom, A General Theory of Love is a really fascinating book about the limbic system of the brain.
0: Oh, no, it's Sting.
1: Totally Sting. Interesting to find out how the brain works.
0: About love? All right. I don't know. I don't know what that is.
1: I almost
0: Do you know what it
1: something
0: is?
1: Something else.
0: Do you know what it is? I know. I don't know, sweetie, Kathy. I don't know.
1: No Fun Justin is Tom's book called How I Am Not an Alumni and I Should Have Made It to the Big Leagues.
8: Maybe you should shut your face.
0: Funny. I shouldn't have made it to the big leagues. I'm the first to admit it. I wasn't that good. I was damn close, but I was not that good. Who said that? Was that Hanson or No Fun Justin?
1: No Fun Justin.
0: I get him confused.
1: Mr. Glass, Teaching Kids to Read for Dummies.
0: Oh!
1: The book in question.
0: Oh!
1: Unnamed. Geez, everyone's hating on Tom a little extra today. Wonder when the last time any listeners read a book.
0: That's right. That's right. My friend, my man.
1: Don't talk S on people texting in. There are plenty of reading. Thank you very much.
0: 3 books, 3 weeks.
1: YOLO Terry.
0: What up, girl?
1: Don't know if this is your vibe, but Swagger by Jimmy Johnson was really good.
0: That could be my vibe. I'm writing that one down.
1: Write it down.
0: You know what? That's right. That's pertinent. That helps bring the show up. That's right.
9: Ah, a pertinent question.
0: Well, not a question, but a...
1: Your bestie, Anissa, said, good job, bestie.
0: Swagger by Jimmy Johnson.
1: Mm-hmm.
0: Did you know he was a coach at Oklahoma State University before he coached the Cowboys?
1: Oh, I was thinking Jamie Johnson, though.
0: Like the singer with the beard that wants to be Chris Stapleton?
1: Yeah.
0: Or that was Chris Stapleton before Chris Stapleton was Chris Stapleton? No.
1: Kevin the Researcher. Essentialism. Unbroken. Tipping Point. Ready Player.

0: one. All books he's...
1: Stop. Stop right there.
0: I'm not going to. You're going to have to go back.
1: I think I've read Tipping Point. I think I have actually read that book. What was the other one? What's the first one he said?
0: I'm not. You're going to have to go back.
1: No, the first one.
0: No, Tom. I'm already gone.
1: It was...
0: Small Town Famous. DJing for Dummies.
1: Shut. You shut up, too. You shut up. I got to get to Kevin for a second.
0: The Welder's Wife.
1: Damn it.
0: I read about 2 to 3 books a month. Tough to do with a 1-year-old and a 5-year-old. The Archaeologist, The Nightingale by Kristen Hannah is a great World War II book.
1: No, I don't like that. I'm not into that.
0: Right. How dare you mess me up with that guy? There's only one Justin on here.
1: I understand, but you both are a little bit bonkers. You both got your questions about the moon. And, you know,
0: unnamed.
1: What I mean?
0: You need to read Freda McFadden. Kevin the Researcher, Storyteller by Dave Grohl.
1: Hey, there you go. There you go. There's another. See, I like those types. Storyteller. Okay.
0: Tom's Stalker, Salty Piece of Land by Jimmy Buffett.
1: Ooh.
0: Cody from Orchid. I actually just read a book not long ago called Million Dollar Throw.
1: I thought you were going to say Million Dollar Baby. Million Dollar Throw? What is that? Is that the kid who throws a football through the thing and wins a million, or... kicks a field goal. All right, so I got Jimmy Buffett. I got Dave Grohl.
0: The Welder's Wife. Johnson. Life by Keith Richards.
1: What is Life by Keith Richards? What is
0: unnamed.
1: That going to tell me?
0: We
1: how
0: can
1: to
0: give them all
1: drugs?
0: The suggestions, but if you're not a reader, you're not going to read these books. Instead, try Audible if you really
1: No. I'm reading now.
0: Filthy Barb said Nightingale was a great book, and Patty Santione, San something.
1: Yeah.
0: Said, can you play some music?
1: Oh, no.
0: Patty only texts in when she wants to win things. I'm going back to look. Legal, tickets, clown, road, drinking, Fort Worth, Mustang.
1: You know what, Patty?
2: Well, I have a microphone and you don't.
3: So you will listen to every word I have to say!
1: That's right. Trying to educate myself and become a little smarter for you, Patty. So I can be smarter for you and more well-read for you.
0: So he can read liners for you to be able to try and get free things.
1: That's right, Patty. You'll get
0: Patty.
1: Nothing. You know what? I'll take it one more, Patty. Today, we got tickets to give away still coming up at 9:30 for Hudson Westbrook.
0: Guess what?
4: You get nothing! You lose!
0: Don't even try.
4: Good day, sir!
1: You get nothing today, Patty. Nothing!
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0: It's Kate, Joey, Tom, and Becky. Good morning. 9 o'clock on the dot. 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
2: Good morning with your Central Coast headlines. I'm Ben Hayes. A driver was taken to the hospital with moderate injuries after a crash in San Luis Obispo. It happened around 11 a.m. yesterday at the Ralph's grocery store on Madonna Road when the driver backed the vehicle into the side of the building. According to the police department, no other vehicles were involved, and the driver is not suspected of DUI. Today, Arroyo Grande City leaders are set to decide whether to approve a new grant for the Arroyo Grande Police Department. The $70,600 grant is coming from the California Office of Traffic

0: safety. If approved, it will be used to help fund training, more equipment, and overtime staffing related to distracted driving and driving under the influence. Reporter Dina Kodiak says the race for California governor has tightened with just 8 points between the two candidates.
1: Democrat Javier Becerra leads Republican Steve Hilton at just over 49% to 41%, with about 10% undecided. That according to a new Columbia University poll. For the first time, Becerra's support is also below 50%, with just over 2 months to Election Day. A recent Berkeley Institute of Governmental Studies poll had Becerra up by 18 points. Earlier this month, Becerra led Hilton 55% to 37%. I'm Dina Kodiak.
0: Reporter Jason Campidonia says a California lawmaker is calling for the members of the State Energy Commission to step down.
2: I have a big problem with these unaccountable boards and agencies.
3: State Senator Tony Strickland from Huntington Beach.
2: These are commissioners that make six-figure salaries for showing up once a month.
3: Strickland says Democrats and Republicans both say that California is too expensive, but now there's mandates on what tires Californians can buy.
2: That just shows to me that they're tone deaf. Hardworking Californian families can't afford these mandates.
3: He says there's not much voters can do about it.
2: It should come back to the legislature and we should have veto power. These folks don't represent anybody, and former nonprofit leaders, and they have their own agenda.
0: With your Central Coast headlines, I'm Ben Hayes.
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5: All right, so it does look like we are doing good currently, according to the California Highway Patrol. We have had a good morning commute. No real accidents or stoppages to tell you about, so things are good currently. Weather today, it is going to be very hot. This afternoon looks like Atascadero going to get to 104 today. Downtown San Luis Obispo, 88. Arroyo Grande, 85. And Orchid should get to 82. 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

0: Kate Jobb with Tom and Becky. Good morning. Tell me, I need my NASCAR peeps to help me out on this one, but tell me if I'm right or wrong here. Jeff Gordon is in the news today, the former NASCAR champion. And I'll tell you the story in just a second, but my question is, I'm of the opinion that Jeff Gordon was one of the more liked or loved and also hated NASCAR drivers ever. Like, kind of a lightning rod of the sport, right? Am I right in that? Like, he was too pretty boy for a lot of people, but he won all the time. He's really good. Now, I know I'm no NASCAR buff at all, so I know you guys will know more than me, but I just always get the opinion that, I don't know, Jeff Gordon is kind of like the Nickelback of NASCAR. Like, really good, a lot of hits, but then all of a sudden people didn't like him. For not really good reasons. Like, it was like he was too good. Anyway, you let me know. Jeff Gordon in the news because he's basically proved he still got it. He swept both IROC races over the weekend on the 1.7-mile street course around the National Mall in Washington, D.C. This was ahead of the inaugural Freedom 250, the IndyCar race. He retired full-time from NASCAR in 2015, and he now serves as vice chairman of Hendrick Motorsports. He said it was a real honor to race in Washington, D.C. as the country celebrates its 250th anniversary. And he said the fans are everywhere celebrating 250 years of this great country. Anyway, he also did pay tribute to the Bush family following Kyle Busch's death. He carried a memorial sticker on his car. And it was he said it was special getting to race longtime rival Kurt Busch again. Said he was truly blessed. So anyway, so I don't know. Tell me if I'm wrong or right. Joe from Templeton. You're absolutely correct. Okay, thank you, Joe. Rachel, yes, ladies loved him. Guys love to hate him, okay? Andy Perv, Tom, you're the only one I've ever heard call Jeff Gordon a pretty boy. Okay. Well, tell me I'm wrong. Am I wrong? I thought that was why people didn't like him. He's really good, and he's, you know, like that clean-cut, handsome guy. I don't know. Maybe I'm wrong. Sharon, the prison mom, he's a great driver, rich man. My husband is not a fan, though. Okay. Rachel, his driving record speaks for itself, right? I mean, like, all he did was win. Cody from Orchid, he had a huge rivalry with the Intimidator, with Dale Sr. Okay. There you go. All right. Well, anyway, Jeff Gordon in the news and some NASCAR and... still got it. Still can race a little bit, right?
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0: It is Kate, Joey, Tom, and Becky. Good morning. It is time for our new favorite game. Are you ready to play This or That? That's right. We have booted the wrong game off the show for a while. It's in a timeout. And in its place, we're going to play This or That. Play along, Jug Country. I give you two choices. You got to pick one. You got to tell us why. Here we go. Hot dogs or hamburgers?
1: Hamburgers.
0: Really?
1: Oh, yeah.
0: But is a hot dog really good? Like at a summer barbecue, like a 4th of
1: July?
0: It's
1: great, but hamburgers, if I have to pick.
0: Okay, fine. Pool float or a hammock?
1: Pool float.
0: All right. Why?
1: Because I don't like hammocks that much.
0: Because it's 157 degrees in Paso today?
1: And hammocks are stupid.
0: They seem confusing, too.
1: It's just like, come on.
0: And it seems like you could flip out and spin out
1: 1,000%.
0: At any time.
1: And I wear deodorant. So
0: and I got to
1: lay in a hammock.
0: I've got to worry about balance. Just trying to take a nap. Picnic at the park or picnic at the beach?
1: I don't know.
0: Okay.
1: I guess I hate the beach.
0: I was going to say beach. You'd love the beach.
1: But it gets all sandy. Park.
0: Okay,
1: but then there's ants at the park, too.
0: Well.
1: Park.
0: Pick your poison. All right, park. This is an easy one. Early bedtime or up late?
1: Early bedtime.
0: Yeah, definitely early bedtime, please. Last night I looked, it was 7:15. I'm like, too early? Is it too early, really, Tom?
1: Well, that's a little...
0: It was
1: what time
0: light.
1: Do you end up falling asleep?
0: Well, like 9:30.
1: Me too.
0: Yeah.
1: Which is too late.
0: Which
1: for the record.
0: Well, I know. But see, what happens is like 7:15, 7:30, I do the thing where I'm on

0: the couch watching TV, and I start the doze. You know when you do the initial doze, and then you have to catch yourself because if you stay too long, you'll fall asleep right then and there. Got to get up. Can't do it. All right, this one.
1: So many words.
0: You and I disagree on this one. Sun tea or lemonade?
1: Sun tea.
0: Lemonade. All sweet day. Tea. All day. Oh, gross. Even grosser.
1: You're an idiot.
0: Oh, sweet tea's so gross. Kayaking or paddle boarding?
1: I've never gone paddle boarding. I've always wanted to. I've only gone kayaking once. I hated it. I got beached.
0: Okay.
1: It was in Morro Bay. So my life flashed before my eyes. I thought for sure a seal was going to jump on the kayak, take me over.
0: Right. And then the shark on the seal. Yep. And the whole thing.
1: I hate both of those things equally.
0: I saw that video again yesterday that I'd seen, I don't know, a while ago, about the tourist that has a little dog out by the seals. And the seal hops up on the rock and eats the dog. And
1: that's
0: she's screaming.
1: Fake.
0: I know, it's great. I love that video. I've seen it a lot. I watch it often. All right. So what was it? Kayak or paddleboarding?
1: I guess paddleboarding, like in a lake, though.
0: You don't want to do the ocean. And
1: no,
0: pretend to be a seal that a shark can eat. Okay. Cold potato salad or hot mac and cheese?
1: Cold potato salad, hot mac and cheese.
0: You have to say the second one.
1: Why?
0: Because K-Jug doesn't put on a potato salad festival, but we do put on the mac and cheese festival. It's within a month.
1: Potato salad.
0: I knew you were going to do it. September 19th at the beautiful Avalon Beach Resort Club. It's the Potato Salad Festival. Sitting on a picnic blanket or sitting in a lawn chair?
1: Lawn chair.
0: Lawn chair for sure.
1: I like blankets too, though.
0: I don't. I hate them because they can never get comfortable.
1: Sure you can. You got to sit with your feet outstretched, ankles crossed, arms behind you.
0: I'm not flexible. I'm falling backwards. I hate
1: you
0: it.
1: Can't sit like that.
0: I can. It's so weird.
1: Let me see it right now.
0: It's wildly uncomfortable.
1: Right now, let me see you try.
0: If I was sitting, if there was a picnic blanket here.
1: Yeah, how would you sit?
0: Because I can't sit Indian style.
1: Show me
0: how
1: you would sit.
0: I can't cross my legs. Here. Fine.
1: Hurry up. We don't have all day. Well, I can't see you. Scoot back more. Oh, my God. If anyone's here seeing you crawl. Okay, let me see. Yeah, like that.
2: Oh, that's horrible.
1: No, it's not. Let me see you try and cross your legs. What? Yeah, it's called crisscross applesauce, Tom. Oh my God, you are the least limber person. Why won't your body move that way? It looks painful. You look like a Lego. like your top half won't bend. I wish I would have paid attention a little bit more because having to see you get up from sitting on a picnic blanket would be something.
0: It's like I'm the Tin Man and I need you to oil my hips. Just inside and outside of my hips.
1: All right, moving on.
0: All right, here we go. Last one. Root beer or cream soda?
1: Root beer.
0: Root beer, for sure. I tried to make that root beer cake.
1: That's not even a thing. I still don't believe that's a thing.
0: I'm going to send you the recipe then, and I'm going to find root beer syrup. I'm going to have to buy it on Amazon. I'll do it. All right, there you have it. This or that. Coming up next, cocktail hour. Get your text in right now on the Supercuts text line, 805-549-8698. You can play this or that with us, potato salad or mac and cheese. Also, coming up next, your chance to win tickets to go see Hudson Westbrook.
1: So many words coming out of your mouth.
0: It's next on The Jug.
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0: 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Why are you going to be able to play your masterpiece here, you dummy?
1: No.
0: You're not going to play it?
1: No, I'm not going to play it.
0: Well, why did you do it then?
1: For my own fun.
0: Are you kidding me? You spent 10 minutes over there mashing up some Usher thing with me and Pepper and Andy.
1: I can't. I'm not even done with it yet.
0: Okay. It's time for Cocktail Hour.
1: No one's even going to understand it.
0: Text in right now. 805-549-8698.
1: It's just for you to understand.
2: I'm talking to my friends.
0: Well, I don't like it. And I can assure you that I was a victim of a hate crime.
2: I am a victim of a hate crime.
0: That's right.
3: That's not what a hate crime is.
2: Well, I hated it.
0: I don't like it. Whatever. No, no, not true. Not true.
1: Okay.
4: Okay.
1: Cody from Orchid. I damn near spit my coffee out when Becky called Tom a Lego, and then he has sent in you as an AI-generated Lego.
0: That's awesome. That's really awesome. Look, wait, scroll down.
1: It's
0: look
1: so
0: good. Look at the
1: good board.
0: It has all the little Lego things
1: the
0: all over it.
1: The whole thing
0: look
1: is...
0: Look it up top behind me.
1: So good.
0: That's awesome.
1: Yep.
0: That's really
1: so
0: awesome.
1: I'm going to go ahead, and I think I'm going to print that one.
0: I think you should. That
1: Let
0: is
1: me
0: really
1: save
0: good.
1: This, please. That was pretty good, Cody.
0: That's really good.
1: Your little bracelets.
0: Right.
1: It's that fine. Was pretty amazing.
0: It's fine.
1: Hang tight. Lego.
0: Oh, we're all hanging okay. tight.
1: I don't know why you are arguing with Hanson about when the Spirit is open on the text
0: he
1: line.
0: He said he went to the Spirit of Paso Robles on Monday. I think he said yesterday, and he said it was closed, and I looked up their hours, and it says they're open Monday 11 to 3. That's all. That's all. I don't know. Maybe he didn't go 11 to 3.
1: Maybe they were just closed yesterday.
0: Maybe
1: for
0: they
1: some
0: were just
1: unknown
0: closed.
1: Reason.
0: I could find that out, but I'm not going to.
1: MBM. Tim, you're always a victim of something.
0: I am, aren't I, though? I mean, it's tough being me, buddy. I persevere. I overcome. I'm a warrior. I'm a justice warrior.
1: A social justice warrior or just
0: sure.
1: a justice warrior? Which one?
0: All
1: you?
0: Justices. I do all the justices.
1: I'm sure you do.
0: I do.
1: Many of them text us.
0: Play cue Usher. Cue the Usher song. Idiot. What an idiot. I work with an idiot. I do. I really do. Oh, you dummy. You dummy.
1: Shauna with us to post your Lego photo.
0: It's that good.
1: It's pretty good.
0: We could absolutely post that.
1: MBM, Tom, do you wear a million bracelets like Billy Bob and Jack Sparrow?
5: I ain't that smart.
0: Also,
2: how about news?
0: I do wear a bracelet or two, but not like them. Anyway, that's all I have to say.
1: Thank you. Uh-huh. That's all anyone has to say. If I replied back to you, by the way, earlier about getting a t-shirt, only if I replied back. They should be up there any minute now.
0: You
1: I thought
0: did.
1: You were going to put them up there like an hour ago.
0: I thought you were going to reply to people and it took you extra time because you were special needs today.
1: I so, did, Tom.
0: What?
1: You can't say that.
0: That's what you say now.
1: You don't say it just in place of the other thing.
0: You don't say the other thing.
1: Well, you don't say the other thing.
0: Because you
1: but
0: say that.
1: You don't only in like serious conversation. You don't get to just replace that with calling someone...
0: SN?
1: Yeah.
0: I think you do. I think that's the whole point of being politically correct. Let's take the offensive word, allegedly, and let's replace it with another word that's not as offensive.
1: Gosh.
0: But it's still the same thing.
1: I thought of you the other day. Oh my gosh. Why didn't I send this to you? It was an old commercial I saw on Instagram.
0: Hmm.
1: And it was like a cotton commercial, maybe, or a something like a milk commercial. But
0: okay.
1: At the end of it, it said, help us help. Well, you know what? I'll find it.
0: Finish the sentence. What? No.
1: Yes.
0: No.
1: I'm going to find it.
0: No, that had to be AI generated.
1: No, it wasn't.
0: No, it did.
1: It was an old one.
0: I know, I understand older commercials and older TV shows and older movies. Different time, different
1: Johnson
0: place.
1: Johnson & Johnson.
0: Was it for cotton?
1: It was Johnson & Johnson.
0: What was it? Was it No More Tears? Shampoo? Baby shampoo? Was it for Q-tips?
1: No, I'm going to find it.
0: Okay.
1: Okay. Moving on from that.
0: Sure. Let's do that.
1: Oh, my God. Okay. Nobody cares, Juanito. We don't even believe you anymore. Daryl said harvest time, and he is sending in a photo of himself near grapes.
4: Te amo tanto.
0: Okay. Hey, so speaking of that, question, legitimate question. Remember last year? I think it was last year we got hot too soon, and everybody's freaking out. And like, are we going to have a wine crush this year? Are we in that same boat this year? I mean, it's end of August.
1: What are you saying? I didn't hear what you said.
0: How is the wine crop going to be this year? The harvest. Is it too hot too soon? Is it? That's all.
1: Unnamed. Special needs jokes are not funny, Tom. Wow. A-H. They called you an A-H, but they spell out the whole word.
0: I didn't say it. That's right. That's why I didn't say the word, you ding-dong.
1: I don't think you can say that.
0: I'm...
1: What is wrong with you?
0: Listen.
5: And for my next trick, I will make my career disappear.
1: Great. Also, way to go, Tom.
0: Also, I will say this to that person.
6: You know...
1: No, you're not going to do that.
6: Coming out of my mouth, I knew that it was wrong.
1: I thought you were going to...
0: I thought I was going to play the one. The B1. The F dash dash dash word. Yeah. Nope. Not going to do it. I'm not doing that one.
1: Tyson, the diabetic pool guy. Happy Tuesday. Stay cool out there. Love you lots.
0: Right. Also, come on. I mean, we have a guy named the diabetic pool
1: just
0: guy.
1: Just relax. Shauna said, do I have a t-shirt waiting for me from yesterday? We do not, Shauna. These are only little kid sizes. I'm sorry.
2: How about new?
1: These will only fit the little kids.
0: Right. Youth mediums, youth XL.
1: No fun, Justin. He did because he brought it up to me earlier. He said, Tom, did you see the commercial that Callaway put out about their new driver in collaboration with Good Golf?
0: I did. Big trouble for that one.
1: The avocado farmer. Avocado harvest is going pretty well.
0: By the way, thank you.
1: Thank you very much.
0: Yes. Really appreciate your gift to us yesterday.
1: You almost caused a...
0: inter-office...
1: rift.
0: Fight. Fisticuffs.
1: A dust-up.
0: A little bit of a fracas.
1: Rowdy now.
0: Ah! A little bare-knuckle brawl.
1: Needy Ned, something about ghosting me. Oh, no, shut up.
0: Needy Ned asked me to lunch.
1: Needy Ned and Juanito. I'm not sure which one of you.
0: Might be the same.
1: You might be. Daryl, by the way, said early harvest this year because of the heat.
0: So same as last year, then.
1: Shauna said, yeah, I asked for one for my daughter yesterday. But they wouldn't even fit her, Shauna. These are like little...
0: Well, how old is her daughter?
1: A freshman.
0: Yeah, probably not.
1: I'm sorry.
0: I don't know. Maybe she's tiny. Maybe she could get in the XL youth. I don't know. I'm not in charge. You're in charge. You're doing a good job, Rebecca. Keep up the good work.
1: Juanito.
0: What did he say that offended you so much?
1: It didn't offend me. He said, I wear a Cartier bracelet and a ring.
0: Oh, gosh.
1: And then he sent in a picture and said, suck it, that's my ring.
0: Yeah, you've grossed me out. You've grossed everybody out, Juanito. I got rings on my brain. I watched 90 minutes of Lord of the Rings, number 1, last night. I told you that. I was going to do that, and I did.
1: I don't know what you said just now.
0: I watched Lord of the Rings number 1 for 90 minutes.
1: You did?
0: The thing's like 1,900
1: you
0: hours.
1: You said
0: yes.
1: Words, and yes. I have such a yes. gift from God
0: yeah.
1: that you were speaking, and all I heard were noises. Uh-huh. I didn't even hear anything you said.
0: Right.
1: Boy.
7: I don't want to hear any of this diva prima donna bull from any of y'all.
1: Bad friend Bethany. I don't golf, but even I saw the Callaway thing on my FYP. What is that, Tom?
0: Wait a second. FYP for... your information only.
1: For you page.
0: For your, what was it again? FYIP?
1: I just told you what it was.
0: For your information page?
1: For you page.

0: You're the one who said no. You're the one who's texting everybody back. No.
1: I can't wait.
0: I know. Idiot.
2: How dare you?
1: Tyson, the diabetic pool guy. I see how it is, Tom. Make fun of my name again. We'll throw hands.
0: No, I was using your name to make fun of the person who was making fun of me saying SN.
1: That's right.
0: That's what I was doing. I wasn't making fun. I love you, Tyson. Oh, you know what, Tyson? I'll just wait you out. I'll wait you out.
1: No fun, Justin.
0: On a sugar low.
1: Tom!
0: He's got diabetes.
2: Ow!
1: I'm going to punch you in the face next.
0: He said it.
1: Anyway, No Fun Justin said, you know how I know you're... Well, then he said something and said, maybe we shouldn't say that. So I'm not going to read your text because we're not going to say SN, that, the okay. other thing.
0: Okay.
1: The avocado farmer.
0: Yes.
1: You guys are very welcome. I'm sure hoping to bring you guys more, but absolutely had no time to get away. Did you drop those off yesterday, right?
0: Yeah, it was Monday. It was great. Thank you. You don't need to bring us any more. We got tons now. Thank you.
1: Yeah, we do. Thank you.
0: We'll hit you up in another month.
1: I do appreciate it.
0: Very much. They're great. Best avocados ever. You win.
1: Lori. Becky, I can take you out paddleboarding. So fun. Definitely the lake. Jaws will eat me. I would do that on a lake, Lori. The ocean.
0: Yeah.
1: Scary. Lear Big Shelby. I can only accept two.
0: Well, now she's getting pushy.
1: I can only accept two. Oh, so like...
0: Two kids. So like if one, you if only get one, only if you play by the rules, we have to bend the rules for you. Yeah, Rick Shelby.
1: Well, I can only accept two. What the hell? Who says that? Oh, we're one per customer. I can only accept two.
0: Right.
1: Wow, you're ballsy.
0: Okay. Interesting.
1: You're a ballsy broad, Shelby.
0: You are. And I got to tell you something. Now that you said that...
3: You get nothing. You lose. Good day, sir.
1: Your bestie Anissa, technically yesterday you said one per kid, not per family. Technically you can...
0: You can really sad, Anissa. You and your Mexican teeth. Go to hell. I didn't mean that. That was too far. I take that one back.
1: But I'm a grandma. Trisha said, I would love a shirt. Eagles, the green heart.
0: Okay. Do we need a reset again? We don't have time to reset.
1: Going postal. Jug Country so angry today.
0: They are a little bit.
4: I'm your huckleberry.
1: The MVM, throwing hands, try a fist, a little more efficient. That's not the saying
0: oh,
1: you,
0: my gross.
1: SN.
0: Oh, that's nice. SN! You got so much SN going on! That's it! We're out. That's it today. That is it.
5: And for my next trick, I will make my career disappear.
0: This portion of the Jug Country Morning Show brought to you by Santa Cruz Animal Health. 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You said it.
1: It was warranted.
0: No, this is Becky in the Morning. You like it, don't you? Becky in the Morning Show rolling on again. Boom.
6: 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Promotional consideration from United Airlines. Something special in the air. Tom's suits have been provided by Armani. Becky's wardrobe has been provided by Chanel. No portion of today's show may be rebroadcast without the express written consent of Major League Baseball. Women who are pregnant should not listen to this show. Do not listen to Tom and Becky while operating heavy machinery. 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Batteries not included, some assembly required. If it looks like a duck and walks like a duck, it probably is a duck. In case of emergency, your seat cushion may be used as a flotation device. If you sit in the middle, you don't have to shut the gate. Tom and Becky do not know who shot JFK. Less is always more. Actions are louder than words. Jug Country Mornings with Tom and Becky contain 9 essential vitamins, making the show part of a complete breakfast. And finally, yes, it's true, you probably won't ever use algebra in your life. Have a great day.
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0: That is Midland there and Burnout. Good morning. Our 10 o'clock hour is underway. I'm Andy Morris. You and I are going to be sharing some time together between now and 3. Got some great music to play, some stories to share, and a whole lot more. 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

0: Taylor Swift, I knew it, I knew you. And a guy named Adam Scott, he's a star of Severance, says he went to Taylor Swift's wedding. He said the biggest surprise was how normal that it was. He said everybody teared up, but it was a really lovely event. He said he got some cred from his daughter because he was invited to Taylor Swift's wedding, and then he lost some because he wasn't able to take her. She stayed up waiting for him to come home so she could hear all the details. The guest list included Ed Sheeran, Jennifer Lopez, Brad Pitt, Bradley Cooper, Paul Rudd, Emma Stone, and they say it was one of the least pretentious weddings they've ever seen. I think that's pretty cool.
1: This is The Jug.
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0: Stella Lefty there in Boston as we get ready for the 13th annual Mac and Cheese Fest coming up on the 19th of September, brought to you by Mullahy Ford. It's going to be at Avila Beach Golf Resort for those who are 21 and over. Brass Mash will be there, presented by Megan's Organic Market. You know, the Mac and Cheese Fest this year voted as the best food and drink event in San Luis County, with over 25 chefs and 30 beverage vendors. That was a New Times Award. We're very proud of that. It's going to be a great time. Find out more on our website or on the KJUG app. Again, look for the 13th annual Mac and Cheese Fest, and we'll see you there.
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3: 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The Hounds' first big test will come this Friday when they host the Golden Valley Bulldogs of Bakersfield, who shut out DeLaurel of Bakersfield 34-0 Friday night. 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Joey Davis will be calling the game, and Bill Neely filling in for Roger Bland. 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
1: Jug Country weather.
0: Getting hot again in the North County. High temperatures are going to be sitting somewhere near 104 north of the grade today, 105 tomorrow, 100 over the next couple of days after that. South County, 87 today, 82 at the beaches. 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

Bailey Zimmerman between a rock and a hard place as our 11 o'clock hour gets underway. Got details coming up real quick on how you can win some tickets to the Eli Young Band. In the meantime, here's Scotty McCreary, Hootie and the Blowfish, and Bottle Rockets. Everybody.

Corey Kent there in Empty Words. 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Do you have any step or half siblings? I do not. I'm connected.

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9: Hey, it's Tom and Becky. Hope you're having a great Tuesday. Make sure you join us tomorrow. We do have another chance for you to win tickets to go see Hudson Westbrook. 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

that is Luke Combs there and Sleepless in a Hotel Room. And it is going to be a hard day for many out in country music out there because we just got report that Dolly Parton has passed away at the age of 80. We'll talk a little bit more about it coming up here pretty soon. I'm sure it's going to hit everybody pretty hard. Thought we would start off before we did a lot of talking about Dolly and her life with, without a doubt, what should be considered her all-time greatest song. Again, Dolly Parton passing away at the age of 80.

0: Dolly Parton, I Will Always Love You, a song that that she got going first and that has made the top of the charts a number of times since then. If you haven't heard yet, Dolly Parton passed away today in Nashville at the age of 80. She was born Dolly Rebecca Parton on January 19th, 1946. Went on to become a prolific singer, a songwriter, an actress, a businesswoman with a career that spanned nearly 60 years. She had success as a songwriter for others. She released her debut album, Hello, I'm Dolly, back in 1967. Of course, she did a couple of duet albums, a whole series with Porter Wagoner, and they've sold more than 100 million records worldwide, including 44 career top 10 country albums. Dolly also had a philanthropic side, and not only providing books to children, but also known for her, you know, for her amusement parks and more. We're going to talk more about it as the morning rolls along. Again, our hearts go out to everybody who is a Dolly Parton fan. Dolly Parton passing away in Nashville at the age of 80.
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2: Slow County is jug country.

That is Megan Maroney there and Medicine. And once again, if you're just tuning in, really sad news in the country music world today as we lost Dolly Parton, passing away at the age of 80 in Nashville. Of course, when you talk about Dolly, obviously we're going to talk about the music today. Jolene, 9 to 5, I Will Always Love You, Coat of Many Colors. But there's another part of Dolly's legacy that may be just as important as the songs she left behind. She gave away a remarkable amount of the money that she earned. And more importantly, she was really good at figuring out where it could make a difference. Dolly grew up dirt poor in the mountains of East Tennessee. She was one of 12 children. Her dad's name was Robert Lee Parton. He was a hardworking man that Dolly described as one of the smartest people she ever knew. But he couldn't read or write. And that stayed with her. So in 1995, Dolly started something called the Imagination Library in her home county in Tennessee. The idea was pretty simple. Every child enrolled in the program would receive a free book in the mail every month from birth until age 5. There was no test for income, no proving that you needed help. She just sent books out. A child who was enrolled at birth could receive 60 books before they started kindergarten. And what started in one Tennessee county eventually spread across the United States and into other countries. The program has distributed hundreds of millions of books and today sends millions of books to children every single month. Dolly once said that one of the things she was proudest of was that her father got to see that program succeed. Kids started calling his famous daughter the Book Lady, and apparently he absolutely loved that. But Dolly's philanthropy went far beyond books. After devastating wildfires swept through the Great Smoky Mountains in 2016, she started the My People Fund. Families who lost their homes received direct financial assistance. When Hurricane Helene devastated portions of Tennessee and North Carolina, she contributed more than $2 million towards relief and recovery. She was an amazing lady. She also donated $1 million to Vanderbilt University Medical Center for COVID-19 research. Dolly Parton was much more than just a country music singer. And I think most of us in the country music world know that, and she will be missed. Again, if you're just tuning in, very sad to report Dolly

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5: 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I've been looking for a pizza oven myself, and I think Backyard Vision is going to be able to help me out with that. Weather forecast calling for warm temperatures. Not the day today to be thinking about a pizza oven. Looking more for a cold plunge from them today. High temps near 104 in the North County, 105 tomorrow, 87 south of the grade, and 82 at the beaches today.

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Jelly Roll there and Liars. We're just a little bit after 12 o'clock. That means it is out to lunchtime, brought to you by the Ortega Firm. Again, if you're just tuning in, we are so sad to announce the passing of Dolly Parton today. You're going to hear some of her music coming up over the next few hours before my show is done today. And none better to start our noon hour off than this one right here.

0: Another day of searching for a job that's not too jobby with work, that's not too worky. 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
2: He's a ranch hand in a pinch, man. 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
1: That is Cody Johnson there, and horseback is our 12 o'clock hour is underway. It's out to lunchtime. Yes, you are going to hear more about Dolly Parton, her life and her legacy and her music before the show is done today. There is no doubt. Here is Dierks Bentley and Come a Little Closer.

0: Remember when you were going to cut the cord and save all that money on TV? How's that working out? This is radio. Never had a cord, never going to charge you.
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Corey Kent and Cole Wetzel in Rocky Mount Low as we are about halfway through our 12 o'clock hour again as we think about the passing of Dolly Parton. This is another one that's very poignant to play today. Dolly teamed up with Brad Paisley on this one. It's called When I Get Where I'm Going. When I get

0: Man, not many songs could say it as well as that. Brad Paisley teaming up with Dolly Parton. When I Get Where I'm Going Again, we're mourning the passing of Dolly today. She died earlier today in Nashville at the age of 80. And we were talking about her philanthropic endeavors as well as her music. You know, she supported scholarships, education programs in her hometown. In fact, there was an early Dollywood Foundation program offered financial incentives to students if they were to stay in school. And the dropout rate among the classes that participated fell from 35% dropout rate to 6%. That's something she really hung her hat on. She was proud about it, and she should be. And then there was a contribution that ended up affecting people all over the world. In 2020, Dolly donated $1 million to Vanderbilt University Medical Center for COVID-19 research. Some of the research helps support development of the Moderna COVID vaccine. In fact, Dolly even joked when she got vaccinated, she was getting a dose of my own medicine. Over the years, she supported hospitals, children's health programs, disaster victims, education, countless causes, some publicly and apparently a ton of them that were private. She received the Carnegie Medal of Philanthropy, recognizing a lifetime of giving. And that's, I think that's the part of Dolly Parton's story worth remembering the most today. She came from a family that didn't have much money. She became wealthy beyond anything that little girl growing up in Tennessee ever thought she could. And when she spent decades sending some of it back home to children who needed books, to students who needed an opportunity, to families who needed a home, to researchers trying to stop a pandemic, the quote that I want to remember right here, Dolly Parton said, and I saw this and I smiled, "I count my blessings a whole lot more than I count my money." And today millions of people can count themselves among those blessings. And again, rest in peace, Miss Dolly Parton.
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0: Lenny Wilson, phone, keys, and wallet is our 12 o'clock out to lunch hour rolls along here. 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
4: 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The Hounds' first big test will come this Friday when they host the Golden Valley Bulldogs of Bakersfield, who shut out DeLaurel of Bakersfield 34-0 Friday night. Both teams, on paper, seem to be evenly matched, and we will find out this Friday night with kickoff scheduled for 7 o'clock. Joey Davis will be calling the game, and Bill Neely filling in for Roger Bland. 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
0: It looks like very hot in the North County today, 104 degrees, 105 tomorrow in the North County, 87.

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0: ends.
1: Bailey Zimmerman there, and Where It Ends is our 1 o'clock hour gets underway. I'm Andy Morris. I had a text come in on the Supercuts text line saying, Andy, what is your favorite Dolly Parton song? We're thinking about that a lot with the announcement of the passing of Dolly Parton today. I think my all-time favorite Dolly Parton song came out when I was working at a little bitty radio station, Pocatello, Idaho, is 1240 KWIK, Quick Country. It was an AM station, and I was working overnights from midnight to 6. It was 1981, and Dolly Parton released this song in 81. It was originally cut by Kenny Rogers in the First Edition. They had a hit with it back in 1969, believe it or not. But Dolly's version was always so peaceful, and it's a love song. This is called But You Know I Love You.

Dolly Parton, But You Know I Love You. What a great song that one is. One of the best love songs of all times, as a matter of fact. Dolly passing away today at the age of 80 in Nashville, Tennessee. She will be missed. There's no doubt about it. We're going to be playing more songs throughout the day as we pay tribute to what an incredible woman she was. There's a couple of songs that are some of my favorites we still haven't played yet, and we'll have them coming up. She

0: That is Hudson Westbrook there, and Painted You Pretty. And again, if you're just joining us today, we got the news that Dolly Parton passed away at the age of 80. I've got the ABC, what they call a status report. Quick little story on it.
1: This is a special report from ABC News. Dolly Parton has died. Country music star was an icon in the country music world for 7 decades, known for hits like this one, Jolene. Long-running music career was complemented by several starring roles in movies like Steel Magnolias and 9 to 5.
2: Bed and I stumble to the kitchen, pour myself a cup of ambition and yawn and stretch and try.
1: Parton had earned 11 Grammy Awards. In total, she was nominated some 54 times at the Grammys. She also won a Grammy Lifetime Achievement Award in 2011. Parton had been struggling with health issues for the past several years. Last year, she marked the passing of her husband, Carl Thomas Dean. Dolly Parton was 80 years old. In a statement, her team says her legacy was one of love, compassion, and resilience. Mike DeBusky, ABC News.
0: All right, thank you to Mike DeBusky for that. And one of my favorite quotes that got released, it's one I actually saw the interview that she did this in when Dolly Parton asked about what she wanted to remember, be known for and remembered for. It was her hits and also her philanthropy over the course of more than a 60-year career. She got a chance to sit down with Barbara Walters. And again, my favorite quote from Dolly.
3: I want people to know there's some brains beneath the wig and a heart beneath the boobs. And I think people are beginning to see that.
0: Yep, they definitely saw that. Again, just a sad note today that Dolly Parton has passed.
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2: Hey, it's Tom and Becky. Hope you're having a great Tuesday. Make sure you join us tomorrow. We do have another chance for you to win tickets to go see Hudson Westbrook. 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

Jason Aldean there. Don't tell on me. Our 1 o'clock hour is about halfway through right now. I'm Andy Morris. I'll be with you till 3. Pepper will take over the air chair then. Here is Kojo. It's Cody Johnson and The Fall.

0: Cody Johnson and The Fall. I know that I've been watching online to see comments from other country stars about the passing of Dolly Parton. So far, we've gotten some ABC News reports and things like that. I think most of the country world is still in shock, but I'm sure we're going to start hearing from her friends and admirers within the country music world.
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3: 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We've got all the stone fruit, the peaches and the nectarines out there at 99 cents a pound this week. That's the cheapest we've been all season long. 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
0: And where are we going to find you?
3: Well, let me start in Lompoc. It's 1009 North 8th Street. And of course, 3580 Oracle Road here in Santa Maria and 2650 Main Street up by The Rock in Morro Bay.
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That is Jordan Davis there in Singles You Up. It is about halfway through our 1 o'clock hour. The boss gave me a little leeway to play some Dolly Parton throughout the course of the day today since we announced her passing a little bit earlier. I'm going to take advantage of that. Another one of my favorite Dolly Parton songs. Here's Think About Love.

Dolly Parton there and Think About Love. That was Dolly's 20th number one country hit when it topped the Billboard Country Chart back in 1986. Again, some of my favorite Dolly songs. I know she's been around forever. Some of my favorite Dolly Parton songs came from the 80s. That one was on her 1985 album called Real Love, but the single version actually remixed for radio and later included on a compilation.

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10: Going to get hot in the North County over the next few days. High temperatures will be sitting somewhere near 104 today, 105 tomorrow along the 101 in the North County. Outlying areas are going to get warmer than that. So Creston, San Miguel, Shandon, get ready. It's going to be smoking there. 87 the high today for the South County for the Inland Valleys, and 82 at the beaches today. Blaine.

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Nate Smith and Whiskey on You as our 2 o'clock hour gets underway. I'm Andy Morris. We will talk a little bit more about the passing of Dolly Parton this hour and play a couple more of her songs for you. Here's Morgan Wallen in the

Corey Kent there in Empty Words as our 2 o'clock hour rolls along. Again, if you're just tuning in, we mourn the passing of Dolly Parton today at the age of 80 in Nashville. We're going to start hearing from some of those country music stars out there. Here's Vince Gill.

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0: Aaron Watson, Silverado, Saturday night, and we're starting to get more and more superstars weighing in on the passing of Dolly Parton. Casey Musgraves posted, "Dolly, this really hurts," and said the world is a lot less sparkly without Dolly Parton in it. Maren Morris posted a video of herself singing with Dolly and wrote simply, "There will never be another one." From Lily Tomlin, of course, Dolly's co-star in 9 to 5 and a longtime friend. She just posted a black and white photo of the two of them with just the words, "No words." Also had Henry Winkler, the Fonz, called it a sad day for America and the world, describing Dolly as a treasure on this earth. And I'm sure more and more tributes going to be coming in as the day goes along.
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Justin Moore there, and time's ticking as our 2 o'clock hour rolls along. I'll be with you till about 3 today, and then Pepper takes over. Going to sneak in one more Dolly Parton here before I call it a day today. I know Pepper is going to be paying tribute himself. It's Kenny Rogers and Dolly with Islands in the Stream.

0: Another little tribute to Dolly Parton as we mourn her passing today at the age of 80. That was Kenny Rogers and Dolly. And I remember when that came out, there were so many jokes that we couldn't say on the air.
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3: Well, let's you and I start in the meat department. 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Produce department, wow, we've got some amazing buys this week. We've got all the stone fruit, the peaches and the nectarines out there at 99 cents a pound this week. That's the cheapest we've been all season long. 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Got our local Roma and salad tomatoes at 99 cents a pound. So we've got some absolutely great buys.
0: And where are we going to find you?
3: Well, let me start in Lompoc. It's 1009 North 8th Street. And of course, 3580 Oracle Road here in Santa Maria and 2650 Main Street up by The Rock in Morro Bay.
0: Hey, enjoy the new store and we will talk to you again bright and early tomorrow morning.
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0: Still a lefty there in Boston. We had Hardy before that in Favorite Country Song. I'm Andy Morris. And have you taken our jug poll of the day yet today? 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And today on the jug poll, we want to find out, do you have any step or half siblings?
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0: Still calling for mostly sunny weather through the day today. It's going to be hot in the North County, 104 to 105 over the next couple of days. That means Shannon and Creston, you're going to be even hotter than that. Okay, so get ready for it. 87 south of the grade for the inland valleys, 82 at the beaches today.

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There she is, Dolly Parton. The whole world is mourning. And in fact, I saw it on the news today, wall-to-wall coverage on about every channel, the passing of the great Dolly Parton. There's one called Tennessee Homesick Blues, which was on the 1984 movie soundtrack for the movie Rhinestone, which was a movie she did with Sylvester Stallone. Going to have more of that as we go throughout the afternoon today. Jason Aldean now on KJUG.

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0: There's Ella Langley, Love and Life again on 98.1 KJUG. Pepper Daniels are with you this afternoon. And sad day today. Just a punch in the gut to learn the news of Dolly Parton passing away at the age of 80. And I mentioned it earlier, like the whole world is mourning. I was home on my lunch break, and I like to watch the news sometimes in multi-view. I have this on my YouTube TV. I can put in four different channels at once. I'll do Fox, CNN, MS, whatever it is now, and sometimes the BBC in London is on there too. And all four channels, wall-to-wall coverage of Dolly Parton's passing when I was home for lunch, even in England, even overseas. Of course, we shouldn't be surprised by that, in my opinion, and I don't want to even argue with you about it, the greatest of all time passing away at the age of 80. We'll be dropping in another song here and there, and in the 5 o'clock hour, 5 to 5:20-ish or so, I'll do a feature here on KJUG, and we will mourn the passing and celebrate the life of the great Dolly Parton.
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0: Riley Green and Worst Way on 98.1 KJUG and moving through your Tuesday afternoon. It is Pepper Daniels. Coming up at 4:20, I'll have another chance for you to see Johnny Blue Skies and the Dark Clouds at the Santa Barbara Bowl on Wednesday, September 9th. This is Sturgill Simpson and his band and their latest project, the Mutiny for the Masses Tour. It's going to be a cool show, really, really cool show. I've only seen Sturgill once, and it was very brief. In fact, it was at a Grateful Dead thing where he came out and sang with the remaining members of Dead and Company a year ago in San Francisco, last summer. And he came out and did a couple songs with them, and it chilled me to my core. It was unbelievable. And I'm going down to see this show on Wednesday, September 9th. Johnny Blue Skies. You want to win your way in? Listen at 4:20. We'll play some of his new stuff for you and give you a chance to win next hour.
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0: It's Medicine from Megan Maroney on 98.1 KJUG and Pepper Daniels here with you. I've been talking about this fundraiser event, Hearst Ranch Winery, presenting wine and country at both their tasting room Friday night and the castle, as in Hearst Castle, on Saturday night. It's about last call for this, but if you're looking for something cool to do and you got some money to throw at a great cause, Friday at the tasting room, Hearst Ranch Winery tasting room, which is on the beach at San Simeon, right below the castle, Caitlin Butts is going to do a special performance, and it's a special beachfront tasting experience. 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
1: It's back to school time. Great for some, not so much others in Jug Country. Sorry.
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3: 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Clear and warm overnight tonight with temperatures just into the mid-60s for lows. Hot, and that heat advisory continues tomorrow. The beach going to see 80 to 85, low 90s to 95 in SLO, and low 100s above the gray. Next couple of days anyway. Here's Kenny Chesney.

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Here's Austin from Dasha on 98.1 KJUG, the local girl. Pepper Daniels is with you. I think we all know she's local now, especially after playing the fair. Coming up in just a bit, Johnny Blue Skies, a.k.a. Sturgill Simpson, at the Santa Barbara Bowl, and another chance for you to win your way into that show coming up.

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Talking about Johnny's Blue Skies and the Dark Clouds, a.k.a. Sturgill Simpson, and his new project and tour is called Mutiny for the Masses. New album called that as well, out this year. So good. Got a song from that right now as our Fresh Cut today. Let's use the keyword blue if you want to win your way in to see Johnny Blue Skies Wednesday, September 9th at the Santa Barbara Bowl. Wednesday, September 9th, Santa Barbara Bowl. No openers, which is telling us it's going to be a long show of just him and his band and his music, and that's going to be great. Blue is the keyword on the Supercuts text line right now, 805-549-8698. If you want to go September 9th, here's a song called Don't Let Go.

0: Johnny Blue Skies and the Dark Clouds, a.k.a. Sturgill Simpson, his incredible voice, man. The dude can just sing and write, and the band can play, and they are going to do it at the Santa Barbara Bowl on Wednesday, September 9th. There are still tickets available for this one. 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
1: Hey, it's Tom and Becky. 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

0: There's MacArthur from Hardy, McGraw, Church, and Wallen, and it is Pepper Daniels on 98.1 KJUG, the whole world mourning the loss of Dolly Parton today. We are going to pay tribute to her coming up in just a little bit after 5 o'clock. I'm going to play a bunch of songs and talk about her between 5 and about 5:20 coming up. Our poll question brought to you by Be Right There Heating and Air. Have you any step or half siblings? Step or half? It's about 60-40, being 60% no, and out of the 40% yes, that's about half and half. Half step and half. Yeah, there you go. Half and half.
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0: There's Ashley Cook. She's got new music out. That one's called Baby Blues, and you'll be able to hear it and see it at the Fremont in October. That's right, on the K-Jug concert calendar. It is Pepper with you. Also on that concert calendar, Saturday, October 10th at Vina Robles Amphitheater, Good Medicine presents Hudson Westbrook. And Tom and Becky are giving away those tickets again tomorrow morning and every day this week right here on The Jug. Coming up, the weather and the 5 o'clock free ride just ahead. Just after 5, I'm going to rip into some Dolly Parton music today. We'll pay tribute to the legend who passed today.
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2: 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If you would like more information on AP by the Sea or how to become a wine club member at Ancient Peaks Winery, just give us a call at 805-365-7045 or head on over to our website, ancientpeaks.com. 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
0: 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A hot one for the next several days on the Central Coast, continuing tonight, clear and warm and mid-60s for lows. Tomorrow, 80 to 85 at the beach, 90 to 95 in slow, and 100 to 105 inland.

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